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hitchhiked her way across USA. 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

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New York City is the place where they said, hey babe, take a walk on the wild side.

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CJ 105.7.

0: It's Kendra. Linguists have discovered that one word has officially stood the test of time. This word has been said now for more than 100 years, and every generation still uses this one word. It's so cool. What do you think the word is? I just told you it's cool. Yeah, cool. Every generation uses the word cool in the correct context. It stood the test of over 100 years. People have been saying cool, cool, cool. I definitely still say it. Sometimes I even throw a beans after it.
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0: It's Kendra. So maybe you've been wanting a pet for so long, but maybe you're renting and they don't allow you to have pets, or you have allergies. Well, I might have some good news for you. The folks behind Roomba, you know, the little vacuums, they are in development of a new AI-powered pet robot for companionship. Now, it's about the size of what I would say, like maybe a bulldog, but it doesn't look like any other animal. It looks like nothing, like no other animal that you would think. And it is made just for companionship. So that's in the works. So if you have allergies, maybe you just can't have it because of limitations where you're living, maybe this will be an option for you to have a pet companion. Would you have a pet robot?
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0: Foreigner feels like the first time. It's Kendra with completely random and useless information for your Tuesday night. Did you know that Russia and Pluto have almost the exact same surface area? 6.6 million square miles for Russia, 6.4 for Pluto. What country didn't stop executing people with the guillotine until 1977? That would be France. France. And then finally, just a little tidbit about the original voice of Snow White, Adriana Caselotti. So she wasn't credited for the role, first of all, because Disney did not credit voice actors because they wanted to preserve the magic. She was only paid $970 for the movie. That's about $22,000 today. But she didn't have any notable roles afterward. And here's why. Because Disney blocked her from doing anything else so audiences wouldn't recognize her voice. Shameful, Disney. Shameful. I feel so bad for her. So random, so useless, and kind of sad. I'm not going to say you're welcome.
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7: I'm Chief Meteorologist Jeff Lyons with your 14 First Alert forecast. For the overnight hours, cloudy skies with late showers and a low of 61. On Wednesday, mostly sunny, a high of 75 degrees, then clear and cooler Wednesday night with a low of 48. On Thursday, sunny, pleasant, a high of 72. I'm Chief Meteorologist Jeff Lyons with your 14 First Alert forecast.
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The staying power of music. That's the reason why CJ is still rocking after 20 years. It's classic. 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

0: It's Kendra. Well, if this headline is true, then I must be ancient in the eyes of some Gen Zers, because according to this survey, 22% of Gen Zers say people are officially old, okay, at the age of 35. 35. Oh, 35. Officially old at the age of 35. I mean, if I'm being fair, and I think back to like whenever I was like in my early 20s, I probably did think people that were in their mid-30s were old. Yeah, 40. Okay. I'm putting myself back whenever I was young. Someone my age, I definitely would have thought was like ancient. But now that I'm this age, I'm like, I'm still young-ish.
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0: It's Kendra. I want you to take a second and I want you to think back way back to 2010. Okay. Can you think of something from 2010? Okay. They recently did a poll and they asked folks, when you think about 2010, are you happier now or were you happier in 2010? 31% of people said they're happier now. What were you happier in 2010 than you are right now? So in 2010, as when my husband and I got married, definitely happy times. I switched jobs and that was very stressful. I had surgery. That was very stressful. My husband was diagnosed with a golf ball sized brain tumor. That was very stressful. My middle grandson was born. That was happy. Couple happy things, couple of stressful things. But if I were comparing 2010 to right now, I'm happier now than I was in 2010. Definitely. Where are you at? Were you happier then or now?
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0: It's Kendra. So these days we have a lot of wearable tech. Now they have come out with a beanie that might be able to read your thoughts. What? And then it will translate your thoughts into text on a separate device. That is a little too far. Now, I could see, like, if somebody was disabled and weren't able to speak, how that would be, like, so handy. But I don't know. I don't know if I want something. I already kind of think things read my thoughts. Don't come at me for saying that. But I mean, like, there's been times where I have not Googled it, said it out loud, spoke to anyone about it, typed about it, nothing. And I'll just be thinking about something and then suddenly I'll start seeing ads about it. So that's a little bit too coincidental for me. So I don't know if the technology is already out there and they're using it on us and we just don't know. But, you know, do you think you'd benefit from like wearing a beanie that would then translate your thoughts into text? You know, it's interesting. It's interesting.
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8: I'm Chief Meteorologist Jeff Lyons with your 14 First Alert forecast. For the overnight hours, cloudy skies with late showers and a low of 61. On Wednesday, mostly sunny, a high of 75 degrees, then clear and cooler Wednesday night with a low of 48. On Thursday, sunny, pleasant, a high of 72. I'm Chief Meteorologist Jeff Lyons with your 14 First Alert forecast.
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It's Kendra. I would absolutely love to stay connected with you off the air as well. So if you want to connect with me on social media, you can find me on Facebook and TikTok and Instagram. 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

0: It's Kendra. I saw this great question online today. What societal norm did you stop abiding by? And people were saying, oh, like not having an expensive wedding, we're going to buy a house instead. This person said that she and her husband have separate bedrooms and they get the best sleep. Here's mine. Okay. This is a societal norm that I stopped abiding by years ago. I do not eat three meals a day. For years, I've just done two meals a day, but this year I've even taken it a step further. And some days I'll only do one meal a day. Like I won't eat after 3 o'clock just to give my digestive system just a break from constantly digesting. I know you might be like, Kendra, that's not healthy, but it's healthy for me. This is not medical advice and you follow your own, whatever, but it has made me feel so much better by not eating as much food. And trust me, I have got fat reserves that my body can pull upon if needed. Okay. But that's the societal norm that I'm like, nope. I do not have to eat three meals a day, and I don't even have to eat two meals a day. So I have liked this fasting that I've been doing. What's yours? What's a societal norm that you stopped abiding by?
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0: It's Kendra. This Harvard professor studied love for the past 25 years. And through his research, he said he found one sign that your relationship will last a lifetime. And that sign is this, that you're very best friends. Oh, I find that to be so true. I was in a long relationship before my husband, and we were not best friends. And I definitely think that that was one of the reasons that it didn't make it. I mean, we didn't really enjoy hanging out together or things like that. My husband and I celebrate 16 years this year. And he is my very best friend and I am his. Like we never get tired of being around each other. We laugh so hard at the silliest things and we can be our authentic selves around each other. And he is my very best friend and he is the love of my life. And I know that I'm his. And so I find that to be so true. So I'm going to give a thumbs up to this Harvard professor. Dude, you nailed it. You nailed it.
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0: It's Kendra. There's a debate online where this woman said it's unattractive for a grown man to play video games. And I mean, the comments on this post, it's kind of 50-50, where some people are saying, you know, like, if he's sacrificing responsibilities or neglecting you for his game, yes, that's unattractive. But, you know, otherwise, there's nothing wrong with it. I think that's where I'm at, is that, you know, if they enjoy playing video games, and maybe that's their hobby, that's their downtime, the thing that helps them turn off from all of their many responsibilities, I don't see anything wrong with it, especially if they're not sacrificing responsibilities or neglecting you. So do I think there's anything wrong with not just men, but anyone playing video games? I don't. I just don't see anything wrong with it. I think if that's your hobby, that's your hobby. What's your thoughts on it?
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8: I'm Chief Meteorologist Jeff Lyons with your 14 First Alert forecast. For the overnight hours, cloudy skies with late showers and a low of 61. On Wednesday, mostly sunny, a high of 75 degrees, then clear and cooler Wednesday night with a low of 48. On Thursday, sunny, pleasant, a high of 72. I'm Chief Meteorologist Jeff Lyons with your 14 First Alert forecast.
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power of music. That's the reason why CJ is still rocking after 20 years. It's classic. 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

0: It's Kendra. I found this statistic so interesting today, and so I want to get your take on it. And it was this: more than 70% of smartphone users between the ages of 18 and 34 say that they have made a major purchase, like a car or a vacation, entirely via a mobile app. They did it on their cell phone. I think I'm just too old because I can't see me doing that. definitely not a car. And I don't know, like doing that completely on your cell phone. I might start a purchase there, but I'm always going to end up on my laptop or my desktop computer to complete it, especially if it's a lot of money. Where do you stand on it? I'm going to tell you, my husband has written an entire book. I'm not making this up, completely on his cell phone with his thumbs. Boop, boop, boop, boop, boop, boop. And I'm just like, how do you do that? Like, I never, ever could do that. He wrote a whole book completely on his cell phone. Some people just operate better that way. Me, I need to be able to type. I need a keyboard. You know, yeah. How about you? Have you ever made a major purchase on your cell phone or in a mobile app?
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0: It's Kendra. Let me see if you agree with this statistic or where you fall on this statistic, okay? They took a poll to ask how many couples go to bed at the same time. And only 37% of couples say they go to bed at the same time. Where do you stand on it? My husband and I do not go to bed at the same time. I go to bed at 8. I know. Don't look at me like that. I'm not going to sleep at 8, but I just want to like go and chill out at 8. And so, yeah, but he doesn't come to bed until like almost midnight. And so it's kind of like our time or something like that. Like that's my me time and that's his time. How do you even say that? Anyway, we do not go to bed at the same time. How about you? If you are in a relationship, do you guys go to bed at the same time? I feel like that number was probably pretty accurate. 37% saying, yeah, that seems right.
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0: Joan Jett and the Blackhearts. I love rock and roll. It's Kendra. It's time for me to get out of here. Have a wonderful rest of your night and a great week ahead. The Stone Temple Pilots on the way next.
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8: I'm Chief Meteorologist Jeff Lyons with your 14 First Alert forecast. For the overnight hours, cloudy skies with late showers and a low of 61. On Wednesday, mostly sunny, a high of 75 degrees, then clear and cooler Wednesday night with a low of 48. On Thursday, sunny, pleasant, a high of 72. I'm Chief Meteorologist Jeff Lyons with your 14 First Alert forecast.
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0: Yow, Benatar and the Heartbreaker with Mud. We heard from April Wine. They like to rock. They like to rock big time. Teaming up the legendary band Triumph. Triumph, they're having their 50th anniversary rock and roll machine reload tour going all over the place. Boy, that's quite a pairing and quite a tour for sure. Supertramp, they're coming up. I'll throw on the Thunder from Down Under and Led Zepp there next.
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0: Supertramp and the Logical Song with Mud Led Zepp from Led Zepp 4, and that Zet and rock and roll. That tune says it all about Led Zepp from Led Zepp 4 as well. Come on, the perfect album, not a dud in the bunch on that LP. That's for sure. Hey, Queen's coming up. I'll throw on Pearl Jam, and the Cars are next.
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That's the reason why CJ is still rocking after 20 years. It's classic. We love it like you love it. CJ 105.7. Wow.

0: 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I died and you walked by and said, no, I'm dead.
1: 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Hey, Queen's coming up, both are on live. And Tom Petty is on deck, too.
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8: I'm Chief Meteorologist Jeff Lyons with your 14 First Alert forecast. For the overnight hours, cloudy skies with late showers and a low of 61. On Wednesday, mostly sunny, a high of 75 degrees, then clear and cooler Wednesday night with a low of 48. On Thursday, sunny, pleasant, a high of 72. I'm Chief Meteorologist Jeff Lyons with your 14 First Alert forecast.
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0: Canadian guitar legend Aldo Nova in Fantasy with Mudblind Faith in that set. I'm wasted and I can't find my way home. No reason to ever get too wasted so you can't find your way home. But if you do, talk into your phone. Your phone will let you know how to get back home, you know. Hey, David Bowie is coming up. I'll throw on the Red Hot Chili Peppers and Jefferson Starship. They're next.
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0: Hey, Fame, what's your name? What's your name? What's your name? David Bowie, with help of friend John Lennon, and Fame from the Young Americans album. Those two making fun of being famous on that one. Yes, famous, they are big time. Hey, Ozzy is coming up. Author on Rush and Def Leppard, they're next.
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0: Breathe oxygen. The trees rush with mud. The clock is ticking down for the big rush. 50-something tour beginning in June, going all the way through April of 2027. That is going to be quite a tour for sure. Hey, Ozzy is coming up. I'll throw on Van Halen and Skid Row. They're on deck too.
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7: I'm Chief Meteorologist Jeff Lyons with your 14 First Alert forecast. For the overnight hours, cloudy skies with late showers and a low of 61. On Wednesday, mostly sunny, a high of 75 degrees, then clear and cooler Wednesday night with a low of 48. On Thursday, sunny, pleasant, a high of 72. I'm Chief Meteorologist Jeff Lyons with your 14 First Alert forecast.
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0: keep on. Hey, hey, what can I do? The mighty, mighty lead with my GNR in that set, and don't cry. GNR rocking that worldwide tour. Boy, what a show they put on, all those amazing tunes. And the mad vocal skills of Axl Rose. That's quite a tour for sure. Floyd's coming up. Author on Aerosmith and the Rolling Stones are next.
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That's the reason why CJ is still rocking after 20 years. It's classic. 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

0: You know the rules of the house. If you don't eat your meat, you can't have any pudding. Now, how can you have any pudding if you don't eat your meat? Floyd from the Wall with Mud, the Rolling Stones in that set. Stones with a brand new album out July the 10th called Foreign Tongues. You know, the boys have been on late night TV and they look great. They're very funny. They sound great. Of course, the Rolling Stones, Foreigner, they're coming up. I'll throw on you two and the BOC. They're next.
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0: U2 from War and Sunday Bloody Sunday with Mud. Blue Oyster Cult in that set. Don't Fear the Reaper. No reason to fear that Reaper yet. You have 170 days or so away until Halloween 2026. So no reason to fear, okay? Hey, Foreigner's coming up. I'll throw on Three Doors Down. And the Scorpions are on deck as well.
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6: I'm Chief Meteorologist Jeff Lyons with your 14 First Alert forecast. For the overnight hours, cloudy skies with late showers and a low of 61. On Wednesday, mostly sunny, a high of 75 degrees, then clear and cooler Wednesday night with a low of 48. On Thursday, sunny, pleasant, a high of 72. I'm Chief Meteorologist Jeff Lyons with your 14 First Alert forecast.
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It's all going down at the zoo. The Scorpions with Mud. It's Kiss. 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

0: Hey, don't bring me down, Groose. ELO with Mud. We heard from the Bloody Ooh in that set, Teenage Wasteland. Baba O, they're all wasted. Yeah, Baba O'Reilly, what a great tune. The Who with new music may be on the way. Pete Townsend, Roger, they've been talking out of Retirementville to hop in the studio to record new tunes. So hang tight for that if that goes down. Very cool. The Coop is coming up. Author on Tom Petty. And the Eagles are next.
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Our neighbors love our music so much, they threw a brick at our window so they could hear it better. 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

0: Who the Coop, and no more Mr. Nice Guy. Alice Cooper, a very, very nice guy. That guy's great with everybody, fantastic with the fans, a very philanthropic guy. That guy's all about good things, and he is quite a rocker as well, you know. Hey, Nirvana's coming up. I'll throw on Queen and Stone Temple Pilots. They're next.
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0: Yeah, another one bites the dust. Bye-bye, Queen with Mud. We heard from Stone Temple Pilots in that set, and Vaseline. Ew, Vaseline. Although, that's a great universal substance for anything you need a little fixing on. You know, Vaseline, it's inexpensive, and it works on a lot of things. You know, Nirvana's coming up. I'll throw on Phil Collins. And Pearl Jam, they're on deck too.
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7: I'm Chief Meteorologist Jeff Lyons with your 14 First Alert forecast. For the overnight hours, cloudy skies with late showers and a low of 61. On Wednesday, mostly sunny, a high of 75 degrees, then clear and cooler Wednesday night with a low of 48. On Thursday, sunny, pleasant, a high of 72. I'm Chief Meteorologist Jeff Lyons with your 14 First Alert forecast.
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0: Mercer, oh, pretty woman, Van Halen doing the Roy Orbison classic with Mud David Lee Roth rocking his tour going all over the place. Boy, what a show he puts on. He's doing like 18 tunes in concert, and every night he ends the show with go ahead and jump, jump, jump, like jump out of your seats and get out of here. Boy, he's quite the entertainer. Hey, George Thorogood is coming up. Author on Alice in Chains, and Jimmy is next.
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0: I drink alone. 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George Thorogood, that guy is so entertaining. What a guitar legend, an underrated guitar legend. Boy, he plays one mean guitar for sure. Hey, Bob Seger is coming up. I'll throw on Billy Squire. And Steve Miller is next.
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0: Billy Squire, my kind of lover with Mud. Now, Billy turned 76 years old yesterday. Happy belated birthday to the legendary guitar dude, Billy Squire. That guy rocks all the way. Bob Seger is coming up, author on Bush and Tesla. They're on deck too.
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7: I'm Chief Meteorologist Jeff Lyons with your 14 First Alert forecast. For the overnight hours, cloudy skies with late showers and a low of 61. On Wednesday, mostly sunny, a high of 75 degrees, then clear and cooler Wednesday night with a low of 48. On Thursday, sunny, pleasant, a high of 72. I'm Chief Meteorologist Jeff Lyons with your 14 First Alert forecast.
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I woke last night to the sound of thunder. How far off, I sat and wondered. Started humming a song from 1962. Ain't it funny how the night moves? When you just don't seem to have as much to lose. Strange how the night moves.

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0: You know it, the chain will keep us together. Fleetwood Mac with Mud. We heard from Styx, and that's at Styx. Always rocking a tour, always rocking with other bands. Right now, Cheap Trick, and soon in mid-July, they'll rock with that other legendary band from Chicago called Chicago to do up the Windy Cities tour through September. That's going to be quite a tour for sure. Hey, Eric Clapton's coming up, author on Def Lep and AC/DC. They're next.
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0: Clapton, let it rain, and let it rain with Mud Def Lep in that set. Smile, show us your tooth, photograph. The time of year is on right now to take a lot of pictures. Just snap away on your phone. Only keep the good ones you like. Discard of the bad ones, you know. Oh, I don't look good here. I'm going to get rid of that picture. You know the dealio. Hey, Tom Petty is coming up. I'll throw on Billy Idol and Boyzone. They're on deck too.
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0: Billy Idol and the White Wedding with Mud. What a great time for Billy Idol in the class of 2026 in the Rock and Roll Hall of Fame. He has his rock doc out on the tube called Billy Idol Should Be Dead, which, by the way, is fantastic. Congrats to Billy Idol. Tom Petty is coming up. I'll throw on Joe Walsh and Whitesnake. They're on deck too.
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12: I'm Chief Meteorologist Jeff Lyons with your 14 First Alert forecast. For the overnight hours, cloudy skies with late showers and a low of 61. On Wednesday, mostly sunny, a high of 75 degrees, then clear and cooler Wednesday night with a low of 48. On Thursday, sunny, pleasant, a high of 72. I'm Chief Meteorologist Jeff Lyons with your 14 First Alert forecast.
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0: always worth celebrating. That little piece of fashion there.
1: I just want to say something. That was written before yoga pants. I want you to know that.
0: That's right. It is the Bob and Tom Show live from the O'Reilly Auto Parts Studios. Christy Lee is at the news desk.
2: Hi, Josh.
0: Next to her is Mr. Pat Godwin.
3: Hey, Josh.
0: And there's Jeff Oskey across the way.
4: Hey, man.
0: Ace Cosby's there.
5: Hey, Josh.
0: I am Josh Arnold, and there's Tom.
1: Hello, Josh Arnold.
0: Hello.
1: Good to see you. Coming up on today's show, special episode of Sexy Time with Allie Brain.
0: My good.
1: I'm trying to remember, is she going to be in London, England today?
2: I think she's in London.
1: Okay, the international show that helps you with your love life.
2: And I think Halsey's back today.
1: Okay, no. Wow.
2: Maybe, yeah.
4: No.
2: No? Oh.
1: No, okay.
2: Oh,
1: she has that kid and everything.
2: Yeah, I know, but I thought.
1: Coming up, we have letters about diapers.
0: Oh, okay.
2: Diapers.
1: Adult diapers.
2: Oh.
4: Yeah. Oh, I see. That thing's small enough she could be bringing it with her.
2: That's what I said last night. We're going to let her bring the baby.
0: There are enough people here that would happily hold the baby.
2: Oh, gosh, yeah.
4: These maternity leaves.
6: Way too long.
4: I say 3 weeks.
2: We have plenty of room to set up a nursery.
1: Especially if you have a job where, you know, you're driving around forklifts.
6: What is it, two months?
1: You're working a lathe. Yeah. Hand me the kid. I've got to trim this.
2: We have plenty of room for a nursery here. We've got all the space in the other room.
4: Well, this is like a playpen.
2: Right.
4: Just drop the baby down here and let it crawl around.
6: No, it is.
1: Yeah, that won't be at all distracting. Okay. Ms. Alsman from our staff has a little baby.
2: Little girl. So cute.
1: She's coming, but we don't know if she's not coming in today.
2: Okay.
1: Okay. But normally she weighs in on the show Sexy Time, and it's clear that she knows a little bit about it because she has the kid and everything. You know.
0: Yeah. She must have done the right stuff.
1: Yeah. I mean, you know, you find out what goes where.
0: Sure.
1: And if it goes there repeatedly, typically one will. Never mind. Josh, you're not a dad.
0: No.
1: Looking forward to it though.
0: Yes. Yeah. I'd eventually like to be.
4: I'll loan you one for a week,
6: and
4: I bet you that changes.
0: I'm sure it would. Yeah. I mean, I get that it's... Well, there's a reason I'm not a dad yet already. I've had my doubts.
4: Oh, okay.
0: So,
1: yeah, I think you'd be good at it.
0: Yeah, I'd like it. I know how hard it would be, but I...
1: I mean, you come from a family of... There's four boys in your family.
0: Yeah.
1: So you know what it's like to be in a family.
0: Sure.
1: Now, how many of your brothers have kids?
0: Two. My youngest brother, Joe, does not.
1: What's his philosophy? Is he going to...
0: I don't know that he's interested. So, he has trouble with the nieces and nephews at times.
1: I see.
0: Yeah.
1: Now, how about sexuality? Does he go...
0: Oh, he's married to a woman.
1: Oh, okay.
0: Yeah, yeah. Okay.
1: Yeah. Yeah, it's a fair question.
4: My 16-year-old flipped me off yesterday. To my face. Not even like I didn't catch her behind me. Like, she had worn red and white striped pants to school for some reason. I was like, oh, is it candy cane day? It's high school day? No words, just,
0: well,
4: and I'll walk away. Oh. I was like, oh, I guess that's where we are in our relationship now.
1: Yeah, she probably learned that from you.
4: Yeah.
1: Okay, well.
0: That's the last time you'll make fun of her period pants.
2: Oh, wow.
4: Well,
1: I would have just gone with a solid red then. Okay. For some reason, what is it called? Not coincidence. What is it when you're talking about something and all of a sudden another event happens in the same sphere? Serendipity? What is it?
0: Deja vu? Happenstance?
1: That's a better word. Thank you.
0: Sure.
1: We've been talking about hot dogs on the show.
2: You know,
1: we like to take the big topics. Once again, I went to a concert and I had just a delicious hot dog.
4: Day three.
2: I know.
1: But Ace, you have to understand that there are certain things in life right now that are important. Some of the smaller things in life, like a great hot dog.
0: Okay. Oh, yeah.
2: Yeah.
1: It turns out we have hot dogs in the news today, a real news story.
0: Huh.
1: About a hot dog theft ring, apparently.
2: Who would have thought?
0: Turns out three a day is great for your health?
2: No.
1: Oh, there's a famous thing. God, I'll find it. There's a famous thing. I forget. It's something like, for every hot dog you eat, you lose 36 minutes of your life. You know, it's one of those asinine faux science.
0: Right.
1: You know, for every avocado you eat, you're gonna go to hell. Anyway, I really enjoyed that hot dog. I've been thinking about it all week. They're portable. They're wrapped in foil. They're delightful. But we do have some hot dog news coming up, and we also have a lot of letters about hot dogs, because I asked the question, why does McDonald's and Burger King, portable, they're wrapped in foil, they're delightful. But we do have some hot dog news coming up, and we also have a lot of letters about hot dogs, because I asked the question, why does McDonald's and Burger King, why do the sort of the major fast food

0: I'd love to try one. I also find it interesting there's a place called Temperance, Michigan.
1: Yeah.
0: I wonder if there's a nice bar there. How many cities are named after stuff like that?
2: Like Providence, Rhode Island, Temperance.
0: Like naming it, like, for example, I think it's like naming your kid Chastity. I always thought that was...
3: In Dayton, Ohio, there's an AA bar. It's called the AA bar. Hilarious.
0: Really?
3: I got a picture of it, yeah.
2: Like not, obviously not...
3: No, it's like some guy's
2: It could be Aaron
3: or
2: Anderson or something, mm-hmm. Yeah.
3: Like great sign.
0: The 13th step.
3: Oh, yeah. That's
0: whatever
3: common.
0: It is.
3: I've seen that.
0: Okay. Well, I think it's interesting. You why would you name your kid Chastity? Or,
1: yeah. I had a great dream last night, speaking of alcohol.
3: What was I doing?
2: I love hearing about a woman's dream.
1: Sadly, Pat, no, this is a good one.
0: So you were
1: I dreamt we were watching old Live Day shows.
0: Right.
1: Like there was a big TV screen and we were watching old Bob and Tom Live Day shows. And Bob was there. And Bob looked great. And he goes, we were dancing to some song. I think it was Cheap Trick. Did they do Live Day?
0: Yeah, a couple times.
1: So we were dancing to a Cheap Trick song. And I go, Bob, man, you look great. He goes, Christy, the martinis up here are awesome.
2: Oh,
0: nice. Dream.
2: That
1: it
2: is
1: was
2: a nice
1: such
2: dream.
1: A happy dream.
0: Yeah.
1: He goes, the martinis are awesome. And I went, well, they look good on you, Bob.
3: Aw. Yeah.
0: Against maybe this is happenstance again, because one of our listeners was kind enough to send me some photographs taken at one of our Live Day shows. It was the one where we had Leonard Skinnerd was in there, and Paul Rogers, Bad Company.
1: Yeah.
0: It's a great show. But there's a funny picture. I've got to dig this thing up. He sent it to me. You can see this guy. There's a picture of me, and then Bob's over there, and I'm here. And then you see in the lower corner, there's this head of someone crawling on the floor. And I looked at it for the longest time, and I said, is that Tim Cavanaugh, the comedian? So I sent it to Tim, and he said, yeah.
2: Huh.
0: I don't know why. He's literally on the floor.
1: Well, he's probably not trying to get in the picture, obviously.
0: Okay.
1: Yeah.
0: But yeah. If anybody out there has any photographs of us or anything from the show, we'd love to see them. We've been getting a handful of them. And I ask because our main photographer for the bulk of the length of this show, most of his photographs were destroyed in a flood.
1: Ugh.
0: So we're trying to kind of regroup. And I talked to one of the other main guys we've always used, and he's going to be getting me a bunch of those photographs. And I found 1,000 photos yesterday someone had compiled. So anyway.
1: Really?
0: Yeah.
1: Oh.
0: Yeah. So, and we can go through the history of Christy's hairdos.
1: No, that's okay.
0: For the most part, you're okay.
1: I settled.
0: There was the one period where it looks like you shoved one of your boobs into an electric socket.
3: There was a curly.
0: And, yeah,
1: well, that was a bad fashion trend. We talked about fashion trends. That
0: well, we all have
1: followed.
0: Them.
1: Yeah.
0: We all have them.
1: Yeah.
0: Sometimes we're fat, sometimes we're thin. It's fun. But if you have any photographs of us, please, by all means, forward them to us. We'd certainly love to see them. And we'll post them, et cetera, et cetera. Coming up, we do have, other than the big hot dog heist story, we have some interesting stuff in the world of sports coming your way. We also, to me, one of the great world records in the world of basketball. A new record for half-court shooting that's just fabulous.
1: Oh, boy.
0: We have a breaking story out of one of my favorite spots, Traverse City, Michigan, up on Grand Traverse Bay. There's a body cavity story in the news. It doesn't really have much to do with sailing or the lake, but it's pretty funny. And we have a new term, a vomit fee.
1: Yeah.
0: And I say it's a new term, but I think there's a version of this in the world of Uber and Lyft.
2: Oh, yeah.
1: Oh, yeah. Yeah. Yeah.
0: If you barf in a car,
2: yeah,
0: isn't it an automatic $250 or something? It's a pretty steep fee, which it should be.
2: Yeah.
0: Yeah. Well, there's now one at a restaurant. We'll find out about
2: hey,
0: that.
2: Hey, real quick, I was just handed this. This is from who knows? Listener, I was just listening to the Time Channel. And could you imagine my surprise when I changed the dial and got the Bob and Tom hot dog channel?
3: Yeah.
2: Thanks, guys. That is sent from someone's iPhone.
0: Thank you very much. Right now, I want to talk about, let's talk about food for a second. Everybody's talking about the weight loss products. It's GLP-1, is that what it
1: yeah.
0: is? And there's a whole bunch of different ones. I guess they even have pills now.

Oh, but it's primarily these injectables. If that's not something you're interested in, but you're interested in losing some serious weight, the physicians at Brickhouse Nutrition have come up with something they're calling Lean. It's a weight loss supplement, so this does not involve needles or injections or pills. 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
4: I'm Chief Meteorologist Jeff Lyons with your 14 First Alert forecast. For the overnight hours, cloudy skies with late showers and a low of 61. On Wednesday, mostly sunny, a high of 75 degrees, then clear and cooler Wednesday night with a low of 48. On Thursday, sunny, pleasant, a high of 72. I'm Chief Meteorologist Jeff Lyons with your 14 First Alert forecast.
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7: Hi.
6: Pat Godwin's there.
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6: Jeff Hoskey's across the way.
9: What's up, man?
6: Next to him is Mr. Ace Cosby.
10: Howdy.
6: I am Josh Arnold, and there is Tom.
11: Hello, Josh.
6: Hi, Tommy.
11: Now, if you see someone and you forget their name, do you say, hey, it's you?
6: Boy.
7: No.
8: Not like a hey, man.
6: I have no problem with asking somebody to remind me of their name.
9: Yeah.
6: But it depends a little bit.
11: I'm your brother.
9: Do you ever have your lady, you're like, hey, I don't know this person, coming up, introduce yourself so that I can hear their name?
6: If they're more acquainted, for sure. Yeah.
7: That's a big rule.
9: Yeah.
11: Yeah, I think
9: help me out.
11: There should be an app on your phone that when you walk up to people, it would
7: it knows who they are.
11: It would whisper in your ear. This is Jim, his wife's name is Gloria. They have 4 children. Just be really handy.
7: Do you add notes to your phone when you meet someone?
11: I do.
7: So do I.
11: You have, their name.
7: Their wife.
11: What they do. Yep. Wife, kid. Oh, yeah.
9: Don't they do that at, like, the presidential receptions? Don't they have someone standing next to the president?
8: Yeah, Clinton used to have that. Whisper in his ear, yeah.
9: This is so-and-so. They are, you know.
11: Yeah, with Clinton, it was especially fun.
9: Well.
11: You banged her at a Holiday Inn in Memphis.
8: You bought her flowers.
11: Memphis, Tennessee. Do not let Hillary see you look at her. Pretend you've never met her before. I mean, for those guys, it must be unbelievable.
9: Yeah.
11: Yeah. He's the chairman of China.
7: Yeah.
11: No, he was not a waiter at a Chinese restaurant in Houston. Let's get to our mailbag here in the Bob and Tom program. We love hearing from you. You can email us, bobandtom@bobandtom.com. And we were talking about something earlier in the show. If you have any cool photographs of this show anytime, we'd love to have you send them to us. And we'll give you full credit, of course. But a bunch of the stuff that we have was lost in a flood, unfortunately. And we've been sort of sorting through stuff a lot lately. Dear Bob and Tom Show, I've been collecting ticket stubs from concert and athletic events for years. Today is the 60th anniversary of my first concert. I saw the Beach Boys at Lansing Civic Center. The warm-up band, Tom, was Sam, the Sham, and the Pharaohs. Or as I like to say, the Pharaohs.

0: in honor of the movie American Graffiti. Great show. Ticket price, anyone want to guess?
1: $3.
2: $7.
3: $4.50.
0: $3.50.
1: Oh.
3: Wow.
2: Wow.
0: What is the average ticket now, about 100?
1: Yeah. Well, that's in the bleachers.
3: Oh, you're sitting high, huh?
1: Yeah, I was going to say, that's way up. Yeah.
3: Well, the ticket's only $70. The fees are another $390.
0: Okay, thank you, Dave, writing from Michigan. Beach Boys, always great in concert. And wow, 60 years ago, you probably had Brian and the, you know, the real Beach Boys.
1: Oh, no, John Stamos? Come on.
0: Yes, no John Stamos. I'm thinking you probably had Carl Wilson, Dennis Wilson, Brian Wilson, Mike Love, Al Jardine, the real Beach Boys.
1: I saw the John Stamos version.
0: Well, they're still great.
1: Yeah.
0: You can't go wrong.
3: He's having fun
1: drums,
3: up there.
1: Buddy.
2: Oh, I know he does. Yeah.
3: He's having fun up there.
0: Oh, no, he's fine.
3: He's the only one up there having fun when
1: well,
3: I saw
1: he's half their age. That's why.
3: That's true.
0: And coming up, we have a survey about are Americans having fun that's kind of interesting. But, Jeff, it's interesting you say that. That's one of the things, when I go to a concert, if the band is having fun, that really adds a lot to it.
3: Right?
4: Oh, yeah.
0: I remember I went to see Tom Petty, and you could tell that he and the band were having a blast up there. Besides being great musicians, they were genuinely having fun. They were talking to each other and laughing.
3: Right.
1: And then on the opposite side of that coin, I have a friend who saw a very big, I'm not going to say a name.
0: I'll say a name, Elvis Costello. Worst show I've ever seen because he was pissed at everybody. He was such a dick, I will never listen to his music.
2: I think I was at that same show.
0: It was ridiculous.
1: This one was Bob Dylan. She said it was so bad that she goes, if he's going to treat us like that, I'm not staying. And she left.
3: I've seen Bob Dylan 5 times. 3 were amazing, and 2, I couldn't even tell you what song he was singing. He didn't want to be there.
1: Yep,
3: it was just horrible.
1: I know what happened with her.
0: Yeah, that's the thing. If you don't want to be there,
1: then don't. If you don't want to be there, go home.
3: Yeah,
5: but I go to a lot of like heavy, you know, heavier rock shows, and sometimes the bands just come out and, hey, F you, and the crowd goes crazy. Yeah. I'm always like, it's odd that we've turned that into like the like a really like a super happy positive thing.
0: Yeah, but the thing is that they want to be there. People say to they'll ask me, you know, who's the worst interview you've ever had, and I usually don't answer because sometimes you just get people on the wrong day.
1: Mm-hmm.
0: We've had a couple of famous people I could say that they were great one time and terrible the next time.
5: And in your cases, you don't know who they just spoke to.
1: Oh,
5: sometimes
1: yeah.
5: They do 20 radio shows in a row, and
1: not everybody's as warm and friendly as we are.
0: That's right. And we've certainly had the same situation where we're not in a particularly good mood. But there is something about going to a show and you can tell it's got that magic quality where everybody's having a great time.
1: Mm-hmm.
0: For example, when Pat Godwin does his show at Shakespeare's in Kalamazoo, Michigan on May 30th. See what I did there, Jeff?
2: Everybody has a good time.
1: Yes.
0: And Jeff's going back to college, he's learning about broadcasting.
5: Yes,
0: May 30th, Shakespeare's in Kalamazoo, Michigan will be Pat Godwin, the man, the guitar.
2: The legend.
0: And I did a joke poster the other day that I didn't think he would. I put it in the hallway. You liked it so much you posted it?
2: Yeah, it's funny.
0: Okay, maybe put it on our social media. It's about Pat's forthcoming show with the Dry Bar.
2: We have a date now. It's the first week of June.
0: Really?
2: Yeah.
1: Are you serious?
2: Mm-hmm. Yeah.
0: And you recorded it more than a year ago.
2: Last February.
0: Like a year and 40 pounds ago.
2: Exactly, yeah. Same white hair, though.
1: Have you seen it?
2: Yeah. Mm-hmm.
1: Oh, they have sent you a copy, so you know what it looks like? Oh, okay.
0: Now, was that dyed hair, Pat, or a regular Pat?
2: White hair.
0: Yeah. White hair. Oh, okay. So it's white hair, but a little chubbier.
2: Yes.
0: Okay.
2: Chubbier.
1: He's not chubby at all.
0: Oh, no. Not now. Pat, how much weight have you lost?
2: Yeah, probably 40 pounds. Yeah.
0: Yeah. You look great.
2: Thank you. You do too.
0: Well,
2: what did you lose?
0: Much.
2: You lost a good 50.
0: 50. But I started 3 years ago. Three and a half years ago. So there's something about having open heart surgery that just says, hey, don't eat those French fries.
1: Yeah.
0: Let's get back to our. Am I the only one that has the mail sack over here?
3: Oh, real quick. I said yesterday, if you wanted that stadium dog to take a hot dog, put it in a bun, wrap it in a paper towel, 30 seconds in the microwave.
0: Right.
3: Elliot writes in, Dear Tom, never microwave food, including paper towel wrapped hot dogs. You're welcome, Elliot. What are you supposed to use the microwave for then, Elliot?
1: Good point.
0: What's wrong with microwaving food?
3: I don't know.
0: I mean, I know it.
3: Elliot took time out of his day.
0: I like to stand right next to it with my face there and irradiate my eyebrows.
1: Hasn't hurt you, has it?
0: No. Although there's a certain member of my family who does not use the microwave.
1: Can I guess?
0: No. Not out loud. But that's a great technique. And you don't wet the...
3: No.
1: You don't have to wet it.
3: No, the dog does all the wetting.
5: Yeah, it's got enough there.
3: It does sustain it.
0: Because I just really...
1: 30 seconds.
0: There's something about a hot dog at a game wrapped in foil. I don't know what it is. That they're just absolutely delicious.
3: I prefer the Nathan's.
1: Good choice.
0: Tom, in Mackinac City, Michigan, there's a hot dog place called Wienerlicious. Oh, boy. That's good. Right near Mackinac Island. Take the boat. Have some fun. Have some fudge.
1: The other day, we were talking about the oldest thing you have in your home. Didn't we talk about that? Yeah. Danielle writes from Boise. My in-laws still have their Electrolux vacuum that they were given as a wedding present.
3: I thought their answer was their in-laws.
1: No. No, but they just celebrated their 62nd wedding anniversary.
0: We were talking about this
1: because it's still working.
0: That's great. We had a guy that in metal shop in high school made a dustpan that he gave to his mom, and she still has it. What did he say? 60 years later, and he hopes to inherit it when she does.
3: Yeah. Oh, that's cool.
0: But I mean, do you have any? I have a shovel that I bought when I had my first house that I still have from like 40 years ago.
1: I have a comb that I got in 1980 that I love, and I still have it. Like,
0: well, I don't need it.
1: I know you don't need it, but I need it. It's called a Tangle Tamer. I'll never forget. And if I lose it, I go crazy. Like, where's my Tangle Tamer? But I still have it.
3: All of my stuff got auctioned off on Storage Wars when I didn't make a payment 1 month.
0: coming up, we have an odd auction in the news. I keep getting all these letters about hot dogs.
5: You know, there's a chance, Jeff, that there are people watching Storage Wars and go, oh, my God.
3: No, just crying.
1: Yeah.
3: Just,
1: yeah.
3: That's my grandfather.
5: I've never considered that.
3: Oh, yeah.
2: People abandon it or they take it?
3: If you miss a payment, even 1 month, they're auctioning your whole thing off.
1: Are you serious? Oh, 1 month?
5: I knew a guy who owned one of those. Yeah. I still know him. And he owns like a whole storage unit. And he says he gives them like almost, I mean, an insane amount of time.
3: When I say 1 month, it may have been six.
5: Oh, well, right. No. But some places might be way more strict. But he said to cover his own ass, it was like he didn't even mess with it for so long.
3: Like, can you imagine just sitting there and watching Storage Wars, having the time of your life? And I was like, man, that bike looks familiar. Oh, wait, am I up to date on my...
0: Yeah, the worst thing would be if you were watching a pornographic movie and, there's my mom.
5: That would be worse.
1: That would be worse.
5: And that's probably happened as well.
0: Oh, well, of course. That's one of my favorite letters we ever got. Remember this? It was a guy in Cincinnati. And they were going through
1: the attic,
0: and I believe the mother or mother-in-law had passed away, and they found a 16-millimeter reel of film.
3: Yeah.
0: And they didn't know what it was, so they rented a projector or whatever. I forget the details, but it was quite clear that it was an erotic film.
5: That's awful. But it's not as bad as if you went to a store. If you back in the day, you rented a porn and saw your mom in that.
1: Yeah.
0: But I think the question then is, how long do you let it go?
5: Yeah. Oh boy. I don't know.
1: No, you would not watch that, would you?
5: I mean, I've seen pictures of my mom when she was younger. Nothing to scoff at.
0: This is known as things you regret saying. when it's not early in the morning. And
2: I too have seen pictures of your mother. It's not bad at all.
0: You know, people, they'll forgive people for saying things when they're drunk.
1: Sure.
0: But they don't never forgive us for saying things. You know how tired we are all the time?
5: Oh, yeah.
0: This isn't that easy when you're, if you're just in your car going, I can't wake up, I'll listen to those idiots. Okay. So you got to give us a little room here.
5: Yeah, we're not going to blame Ambien. But we are going to blame 5 a.m.
0: Yeah. On that note, we'll change the subject.
1: Okay.
0: We had a world record yesterday, one of the lesser ones. I thought it was going to be cool, and it wasn't. It was the most dogs and swimming at the same time. And it turned out it was like, I don't know, 50 little kids' pools and the dog standing. It was really not good. I was expecting, whatever, 200 golden retrievers all swimming at the same time. But I asked this question, do dogs urinate in the pool? Because obviously people do. And I don't know the answer to that, but I do have this letter from a farmer, James, presumably in Colorado. He says, dogs, as far as I know, do not pee in the water, but my dog loves taking a dump in the ocean.
3: In the ocean?
1: Oh, God.
3: How about that?
1: Yikes.
0: So, I don't know. That seems, I don't know.
1: If you think he's just squatting on the beach and the waves come in, or?
0: Yeah, I don't know. That's but the urine thing, they're marking, right? So they wouldn't want to waste it in the pool, I would think.
3: On a happier note, this guy has a 4-year-old Chesapeake Bay retriever named Bear. He swims anytime their pool is open. He will swim and play all day long. He often gets out of the pool to pee and then gets right back in.
0: Yeah, that's been my experience with my dogs, too.
3: He says dogs are better than humans. I know this because when swimming with our friends at the pool, they never get out. love the show. Keep it up. Grizz from Jasper.
0: Thanks, Grizz. Hey, was it you, Christy, that was saying she was in Vegas and there's some place that has a bar right at the pool?
5: I was just going to mention that. I spent some time playing blackjack at a pool in the pool at the Hard Rock Cafe. And after 1 minute, or after about an hour, I realized none of us had gotten up, and we were all being served.
1: a lot of bars in the Bahamas are like that, too, where you just sit at the bar in the water. Yeah.
5: I mean, it's kind of ideal.
0: Kind of relaxing, isn't it?
5: Oh, it's fantastic.
0: When you pee in the pool, do you like pause for a second?
5: Yeah, you kind of give yourself. It's mostly in the lake for me, where we're all swimming around the dock. Well, yeah, you kind of see somebody. I'll see my brother go 5 feet away from where he just was and sort of chill for a second and then come back.
0: Then kind of waft the water your way.
1: Or if you're at the beach with a bunch of friends and then all of a sudden you walk out waist deep to drink.
0: Oh, yeah.
1: That's always an indicator.
3: Well, the last time I went on vacation with my parents,
1: yes,
3: my mother, who is elderly, needs help going out into the water, and I'd walked her out into the water, and we were floating out in the water for like 45 minutes, and she goes, I'm ready to go back in. Give me your hand, and I start walking her in, and we get about waist deep. She's older, so she has to take breaks.
1: Right.
3: She goes, I need to take a break. We're standing there. My mom's standing there and standing there, holding my hand. And finally I go, are you ready? And she's like, I'm not done peeing yet. As she stared into my eye and clasped my hand harder.
0: Yeah, remember, this woman changed your diapers. So.
3: And made me just like a weird control thing, just stared me in the eye as she peed onto my leg.
0: Well, so much for that discussion.
3: Yeah.
0: Coming up, we have some sporting news for you, more of your letters. We have Sexy Time with Ali Breen. We think it may be the international edition. She may be in London, England again. We'll find out. And we do have some cool stuff coming up in the world of sports and a great world record. Right now, speaking of records, I think that the amount of value in houses in America may be at a record level. And I don't know exactly why. But most houses are worth a lot more than they were just a few years ago. Like I said before, if your neighbor sold their house, you're going, they got how much for it? And you don't have to sell your house to take advantage of the fact that it may be worth a lot more. 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
19: I'm Jeff Nally on the Cromwell Ag Radio Network. The Trump administration has delayed plans to reduce tariffs on imported beef after pushback from cattle producers and lawmakers concerned about the impact on U.S. ranchers. Wall Street Journal reports officials had considered increasing beef imports to help ease record high retail beef prices. Ranch groups warned expanded imports from countries like Brazil and Argentina could hurt domestic producers already facing high feed and fuel costs. Financial Times reports the White House is now focusing more heavily on boosting domestic beef production rather than immediately lowering import barriers. U.S. cattle herd remains near multi-decade lows following years of drought and elevated production expenses. Analysts say shrinking cattle supplies have contributed to rising grocery store prices for steaks and ground beef. New York Post reporting administration officials reviewing financial assistance and possible regulatory changes aimed at supporting cattle producers and stabilizing beef supplies. Yesterday's World Ag Supply Demand Estimates from the USDA offered the first official look at the 26-27 crop year. The short wheat stocks, because of the dry weather and the plain states, helped to rally wheat prices yesterday. I'm Jeff Nally.
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23: There.
1: Hi.
23: There's Pat Godwin.
24: Hello.
23: Jeff Oskey.
25: Hey, man.
23: Good to see you, buddy. There's Ace Cosby.
26: Hey, Josh.
23: I'm Josh Arnold. There's Tom.
0: Got a bunch of letters here.
23: Oh, we got letters.
0: On all kinds of topics. We'll begin with this one. Dear Bob and Tom Show, once again, the theme is apparently hot dogs has taken over the world. Would someone please find out when Tom is going to commission Jess Hooker to prepare delicious hot dogs wrapped in foil this week. Thank you, Mike.
25: Man, we're probably due. I mean, we have those delicious jumbo Franks quite often.
1: Oh, yeah.
0: Omaha Steaks Franks. Certainly looking forward to that.
25: Well, and we can do them stadium style for everybody.
0: I think that's the trick.
25: Yeah, well, you can buy that foil, that stuff.
1: They come in a little pop-up thing.
0: You know what I bought?
25: What?
1: Oh, God.
0: Those little plastic baskets, they're like oval baskets about the size of a football.
1: Yeah, that fish and chips come in.
25: Fantastic.
0: And they came
1: with
0: the paper.
1: Lining. Oh,
0: there's something about making a burger at home and some fry, but putting it in one of those.
25: That's very joyful.
0: Makes it much better.
1: Sure.
0: I'm not sure why. It just does.
25: Oh, I bet the kids go bananas. They love
0: it. They're great. Yeah. They're washable. Of course. You can put them in the dishwasher.
1: Huh.
0: That's a very exciting life I lead, as you can tell. Let's see now. Does anyone else have a letter, or do I have all of them?
26: I have one. Oh, this is from Kevin. Hey, how are things?
1: Hey, good,
26: Kevin.
1: Pretty
26: good, Kevin. This past weekend, I attended the wedding of two friends in their early 30s. The venue, sublime. The ceremony, sentimental. The food, serviceable.
25: All right.
26: But what really sent the night over the top was when the newlywed couple strode onto the dance floor for their first dance together. From the speakers emitted the sultry sounds of none other than
27: Our Love Is Alive.
1: Yes.
25: Yeah.
1: Yes.
26: I found myself smiling for the rest of the night until I was stumbling into my hotel room after the reception. Keep up the laughs. Thanks for what you do. Kevin in Madison, Wisconsin. Thanks, Kevin.
0: Oh, that's very good. Well, thank you very much, sir.
1: I have a letter.
0: Okay, what do you got?
1: Dear Christy and team, I wanted to

0: share a story with you. You recall yesterday we were talking about at my high school graduation, I think that evening my mother said, oh, by the way, you're going to start paying $80 in rent, right?
1: The night of your graduation.
0: Yeah. My father shook my hand at graduation, handed me a piece of paper. When I asked what it was, he told me, that's next week's rent. Upon opening it, I realized not only was it rent, it was an itemized bill. Needless to say, I moved out before the end of the week. So I wasn't the only one.
1: Wow.
0: Thanks, Ed. That's Ed in Albuquerque.
2: I had to pay rent when I lived. It didn't start graduation night.
0: Yeah.
2: But it started the next year.
3: Was there a cleaning fee?
2: You know, yes, my mom.
4: You know what he wants.
2: Right, right. My mom said, hey, look, if I'm doing more crunchy laundry, there's going to be some money.
3: Here's a happy mom note. Hello, my favorite radio people. Oh, this must have been, this was sent to the wrong station. This comes to us from Robin. I just wanted to say I bought my wife the Aura Carver frame. Oh, for Mother's Day. She loves it. She gets a big smile every time our 6-week-old grandson pops up on the screen. Thank you.
0: Aww,
3: yeah, we were talking about these Carver frames. They're just so cool. And this isn't a commercial for them, but I'm going to tell you, it's one of those things where you can give it to you like your mom, and then if she lives in a different place, you can load stuff onto it.
0: Sure.
3: So really cool, really fun.
0: You could do it every morning with your coffee, and then every morning she has a new surprise.
3: Or you can do it the night before with your bourbon and no ice. I know what you're doing.
0: No, be careful with that.
3: I asked yesterday, in continuing our hot dog discussion, I was informed that Dairy Queen has hot dogs.
0: Right.
2: Yeah.
3: But I go to Dairy Queen several times a week, actually, but it's for ice cream with the girls. But I asked the question, because the one that I go to is great. It's real clean and they're real nice. But they always do the thing with the blizzard where they turn it upside down. And I asked, has that ever gone south on anybody?
0: Mm-hmm.
3: This comes to us from Holly. Yes, it does. The young lady apparently was new. They handed her the blizzard, but there was an extra cup underneath it.
2: Oh, that's a bummer.
3: So the blizzard in the first cup slid out, and she was standing there holding the upside down empty second cup.
2: Not her fault at all.
3: She looked at me like, what just happened? She was mortified. I don't think it was a joke. I think she was handed the two cups by accident. Then we have a request from Holly. Josh?
2: Yeah.
3: Holly wants to hear something. She's a big fan of yours.
2: Hi, Holly.
3: And I think the day this happened, I was not here.
2: Okay.
3: I believe I was absent. I forget what was going on. This is a special clip of just Josh, apparently. It's 25 seconds, and it sounds just like this.
5: I got 99 problems, but a bitch ain't one. I love.
6: Bitch.

0: The bitches.
1: Okay. There you go.
0: Bitch.
1: There you go. There's your request,
0: Holly. Should not be allowed in public.
1: A little bit of.
2: You're not proud of that word.
1: That's funny. We're getting a lot of news now about the World Cup.
2: Yeah, it's kicking off in June, right?
1: Yeah, and I know that's great for lots of people. I'm just going on record as saying I don't care. I just don't.
2: Fair enough.
1: I'm not going to pretend that I'm interested in it. I know the tickets are whatever, expensive, blah, blah, blah. It's a big event. I'm sick of hearing about it. But I will not be watching. I could not care less. I read that because Carrie, kind enough to write this letter from Lona, Wisconsin, I think it is. I have an idea for a soccer app, Tom. It will zap you awake if any team is close to scoring. If not, you can have a nice 3-hour nap.
2: Oh.
0: Also not a soccer fan, it sounds like. The thing is, you watch football and the score will be 7-0. You have no problem with that. But a 1-0 soccer score, you're like, oh, this is the worst thing I've ever seen.
2: It brings up a good
0: it's
2: point.
0: Still just one goal each.
3: Yeah, one goal. Yeah.
0: What if they made soccer every goal worth 12 points? Then would you find it more interesting?
1: No.
0: Oh,
1: okay. I played soccer in high school. I just find
0: what position?
1: Incredibly boring to watch. Fullback.
0: Oh, yeah.
4: Defense.
0: That was me. That's where they put the fat kids who couldn't run.
3: For sure.
1: I was the little guy that would get knocked down by the big guys.
3: I was fullback for a couple of years, then halfback.
0: Oh, nice.
3: Because I'd lost a little weight, and then I'd lost so much weight that I eventually became wing for a little bit.
0: Oh, nice.
3: And then the next year, right back to fullback.
2: Good summer, huh?
1: Well, I read that letter because coming up we have a legitimate sports story about soccer and the television show Ted Lasso.
2: Love Ted Lasso.
1: Jason Sudeikis is very funny.
2: Yeah.
1: But there's one of the guys from Ted Lasso is now becoming a real soccer player.
2: Oh, really?
1: In a real professional league. So it's kind of a cool story.
2: Cool.
1: We'll have that and many other fun things from the O'Reilly Auto Parts Studios. 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
8: 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We are live.
9: From where?
8: Well, I appreciate you asking. From the O'Reilly Auto Parts Studios, there's Christy Lee.
10: Hello.
8: Oh, I like your kerchief.
10: Thank you. I like my crab, by the way. Thank you, Josh.
8: Oh, you're very welcome.
10: Josh got me a little crab. Look, isn't he cute?
8: What
10: and he holds
8: that?
10: My pen.
8: It's a little crab that holds your pen for you.
9: Is that adorable? Josh gave
10: Is that
9: Christy
10: not
9: the crabs.
10: Adorable?
8: And his pincers.
10: Yes.
11: Oh, it's
10: Josh
11: a little,
10: gave me crabs.
8: Oh, Christy and I, yes.
11: Josh gave you crabs. Well, you're not the first.
8: Christy and I laugh
10: yes,
8: at silly, cute little animals. We were talking about them the other day.
10: Thank you.
8: We like how crabs scuttle about. There's Pat Godwin.
9: Hey, Josh.
8: Jeff Oskey's there.
12: Hey, man.
8: Ace Cosby.
13: Hello.
8: I'm Josh Arnold. There's Tom.
11: Hello. Thank you very much for joining us. We are going to visit the sports page, as we often do at this time. Jeff Oskey sitting in for Chick McGee right now. What's happening over there?
12: Ted Lasso star.
8: Huh?
10: Ted Lasso star.
8: There are a lot of syllables.
12: There are. In a row.
10: You got this, buddy. Don't listen to him.
12: Ted Lasso actor Christo Fernandez has become a real professional soccer player after signing for USL championship team, the El Paso Locomotive. Mr. Fernandez, who portrayed fictional soccer character Danny Roja on the show, was signed following a 2-month trial with El Paso.
11: Oh. So the team is called the El Paso Locomotive. Doesn't L mean the?
13: It does.
12: The Paso Locomotive. He's
11: the Paso. What does Paso mean?
10: I don't know. I don't speak Spanish.
13: I don't know. Okay. I'll find out.
11: The Paso. Okay.
12: Says before becoming an actor, he played at youth level with Mexican side Tecos FC, but he left the game behind at the age of 15 due to injury.
11: This is an interesting thing.
10: That is interesting.
11: So he goes from portraying, he's an actor playing a soccer player. Would this be applicable in other fields?
10: Like?
11: Like, George Clooney is going to be doing your brain surgery. You know, he was a doctor on ER.
13: Yes, who else has done this?
11: That Noah Wiley from The Pit, he's going to start doing surgery. We had a cool story about Noah Wiley. He's a really good writer and actor. He did as part of a charity auction.
10: Yeah.
11: And it was some huge event for, I think it was a couple people paid like.
10: It was at the Hollywood Bowl, so there were a lot of people there.
11: $18,000 to have him on stage give them a faux medical exam. Mm. Getting out the stirrups was an interesting choice.
10: Yeah.
11: That's interesting. Did you still watch that show, Ted Lasso?
10: I do. And Danny Rojas, the character, says, soccer is life. Yeah, that was his, you know, big thing. And he's always up and very cheerful.
11: Because sometimes it goes the other way.
10: What?
11: For example, there is a real physician who has become a pretty good actor.
10: Oh, sure.
11: You know who I'm talking about?
10: Ken Jeong.
13: Yeah. Ken Jeong.
11: He's the guy in the movie Hangover. The naked guy that comes out of the trunk.
10: Mm-hmm.
11: Yeah, but he's a physician.
10: Correct.
11: And he started doing stand-up. We were talking to him one time.
13: He even
11: started
13: as Dr. Ken. That's what he called himself when he started.
11: Yeah. Remember we were talking to him and he said when he was coming up in stand-up, he'd be backstage in the green room and all the other comedians who couldn't afford health care. Hey, are you a real doctor, man? And they would start asking what his symptoms were.
13: He would rap. It was Dr. Ken and another guy. I forget.
14: Oh, yeah?
13: Yeah.
14: Yeah, they had a hip-hop thing.
13: Yeah.
10: Huh. I did not know that.
13: Really? Pretty funny. Yeah, it's great. It's great stuff.
11: Yeah. So it just seems it's a little more rare for an actor to become, I guess, in the world of sports, Mickey Rourke. Kind of went from being a great actor to being a boxer.
10: Okay boxer, yeah.
11: Kind of
12: is that what happened to his face?
11: Yeah, they sort of
13: I don't think that's all, yeah. they reconstructed a few things.
12: He got boxed a lot.
11: It doesn't usually go the other way.
10: Yeah, you didn't have Burt Reynolds joining the Miami Dolphins or something.
11: Although Burt apparently was a serviceable football player in Florida.
10: Oh, yeah. Oh, I was a guest on
11: but he blew his knee out. Yeah.
12: Now, you do have a bunch of actors trying to be musicians.
10: Yes. Like, oh, yes.
13: Some more successful than others.
12: Like Corey Feldman. He was.
13: Well, you know what? He's not for me. You know what I mean? But yeah. He's doing what he wants to do.
12: Who do you think he is for?
14: Yeah. I asked that same question.
10: I haven't heard his music.
11: Haven't either. I don't
13: know. You wouldn't
11: know
13: it. It's atrocious. But he's having a ball, dude. Okay. Who are we to stop him?
15: Still thinks he's Michael Jackson.
14: Yeah, well, he's got a lot of Michael
11: there's
14: Jackson
11: a
14: moves.
11: Couple problems there.
13: You get molested when you're 10 and see who you think you are.
11: Once again, we say things because we're tired in the morning.
13: No, I say that because it's kind of the truth. But.
11: Okay, all right. In any event, well, good luck to this guy playing soccer.
13: By the way, El Paso. Any guesses as to what it means?
10: The pass.
14: The pass.
13: That's exactly right.
11: It means the pass?
14: Yeah, that's the
11: town.
14: The team is
11: the El Paso Locomotive, so it means the pass.
10: Okay. Yeah.
11: And how do you feel about team names that are like things like a locomotive? Do you like that?
13: I like plurals. That's what I prefer.
11: So they should be the locomotives?
13: Yeah. Okay. Unless they wanted to go the locomotion, I'd be okay with that.
10: Everybody's doing it.
12: We covered that song
13: that brand new
12: in fifth grade.
10: Yes.
12: For the you put on a little performance for the parents.
10: Sure.
12: And we did the
10: locomotion.
11: And I will defend the Grand Funk version of that.
10: That's a good song.
11: I think it's great.
10: Yeah.
11: I believe you're on record as saying you hate it
13: because it was part of a 50-minute tape that played at a movie theater I worked at.
11: Oh, okay.
13: So I mean, it just. I can't stand it now.
10: But was there really a dance called the locomotion?
14: Well, it kind of made up dance for a song.
13: So who did it in the 80s, Ace? Like it was
14: Carol
13: somebody
14: King
13: like
14: wrote it.
13: What's that?
14: Carole King wrote it.
13: Oh, right. It was somebody like Tiffany or somebody like that.
14: Little Eva.
10: Little Eva.
11: That was the original.
13: Oh, okay. Thank you.
11: Wasn't that the original hit?
13: Little Eva was the original?
14: Mm-hmm.
13: Well, somebody did it in the 80s as well. It was like a...
10: Oh, like a Debbie Gibson.
13: Yes.
10: Like
13: yeah.
10: That.
13: It was somebody like that.
11: Oh, and then you've asked an interesting philosophical question. In what case does the song invent the dance?
10: Right.
11: Was there a Dan the Twist before they had Come On Baby, Let's Do the Twist?

0: Jeff Oskey sitting in for Chick McGee at the Bob and Tom Sports Desk.
1: You get all world leaders mixed up. That's what the
0: that's what I mean.
1: Yeah. I knew that's what you meant.
2: Yeah. We're already to the world record.
1: Oh, that's right.
0: This is a cool world record. This is my one of my favorites this year.
1: Whoa!
0: This guy, I want to get him on the show.
1: A basketball coach from Maine has broken the Guinness World Record for the most basketball half-court shots made in 1 hour. Ryan Martin, who goes by the name Dr. Buckets, I don't hate it, achieved the record title after sinking 272 shots in 60 minutes while standing 47 feet away from the hoop.
3: Now, Dr. Buckets is a little close to Professor Buckets, which is my nickname at KFC.
1: Mr. Martin told CBS 13 that he made a total of 828 shots during the entire attempt, close to a 33% success rate.
0: Think about that.
3: Pretty great.
2: That is great.
1: He also holds the records for the most basketball free throws in 1 hour at 2,494 and the most basketball three-pointers in 1 hour at 1,086.
2: Man.
0: I'd love to know how many of the it didn't have it in the story. When he did the free throw record, he got almost 2,500 in an hour. I wonder how many he missed.
3: Right. What that percentage rate is.
0: But, wow. I mean, 33% from half court is...
2: That's amazing.
0: That's that's Harlem Globetrotters time. Mm-hmm. Although I saw a picture of the guy. He won't be joining the Globetrotters. Maybe the Washington Generals, unless the Globetrotters have changed their rules.
1: They have a white guy on the Globetrotters.
0: They do?
3: The equipment manager.
4: Guy drives the bus.
1: It says Mr. Martin used to play basketball in college and professionally in Canada. He now works as a teacher and a basketball coach.
3: I would hope so.
1: I would think it would be more interesting if he only had one ball and he had to chase it.
2: Oh, yeah.
3: Oh, jeez.
2: That would be different.
1: Then I want to see how many he makes in.
3: Like an escape from L.A. Yeah. That's what he had to do. Man.
0: But I do love the Globetrotters, as you know. I try to go every time they come through town. I'm a big fan.
3: They've got to be due, huh?
0: No, they were just here. The Washington Generals, there's a comedian, a friend of the show, that actually had an opportunity to join the Washington Generals and didn't do it.
3: Hmm.
0: Can you imagine how great that would have been?
1: What, to lose every night?
2: Yeah, how
3: to
2: great.
3: Be hissed at?
0: But you know what really sucks? What if you're on the Washington Generals and you were on the bench? Hey, coach, we've lost the last 3,000 games. For God's sake, put me in. My parents are here tonight.
4: What if you won accidentally? That's the
0: I think they've won like twice or something.
2: Yeah, they've allowed them to win before. Oh.
3: No, plus, there's no you're not cleaning up with the women if you're on the Generals. No. You have to wait for the Globetrotters to pick through all the white women who are mad at their dads.
0: The first time I saw the Globetrotters, it's one of the few times my dad took me. I was a kid. And it was Meadowlark Lemon, and I lost my mind. I mean, God, that guy.
3: So exciting. In my,
0: yeah. Oh, geez. And then I saw him with Curly Neal. And
2: I saw that team.
0: If you ever get a chance, and I know now in the world of baseball, the Savannah Bananas are doing a very similar, what's the word, shtick, if you will, but in a much different way that's delighting people. So
2: they're not an actual baseball team, the Savannah Bananas?
0: Well, it's not like most of the guys, you know, were going to be playing for the Yankees.
2: But they're not a real minor league team, is what I'm saying. They're just a Globetrotter thing.
0: As far as I know, yeah.
2: Okay.
3: They recently drew over 100,000 people to an event.
2: Yeah. Yeah. Really?
1: I think they've expanded to four teams. We're getting one here.
2: Oh, okay.
1: Called the Clowns.
2: Really?
1: Yeah.
3: There was an Indianapolis team called the Clowns.
1: That's what they named it in the
0: famous Negro League.
3: Yeah.
0: Absolutely, yeah. Once again, this guy, maybe we can get him, Jason, maybe we can get this guy in the air that has the record. Once again, Dr. Buckets, he sank 272 shots
2: he
0: from
2: can't
0: half court.
2: Shoot on the air with us.
0: He can shoot the, shoot the stuff.
3: Awesome,
0: you know what I'm saying? We can have a nice chat with him.
3: Yeah. Yeah.
0: We could maybe have him at a remote location at a gym. I just think it's amazing. The guy got... to almost 2,500 free throws in an hour. We could have hot dogs. We could. Okay, you guys.
3: You know what?
0: You guys don't know how to have any fun.
3: No, Tom. I'll happily sit there,

0: eat some hot dogs and watch this guy make 33%?
1: What if half course?
0: No, I'd love it.
1: Shoot the hot dogs.
2: Oh.
0: We're not doing that to the hot dogs.
3: Wait a second. We got video. We have video of this guy. He's got...
0: You know what? And he's not launching it with one arm. He's actually jumping, and it's like a really long free throw.
1: Oh, yeah.
3: God, they're going in. It's amazing.
0: The guy's a stud.
4: Is he allowed to cross the line like that?
2: Well,
0: There have been many scratches, but
4: all of them have scratches.
3: It's not like he's adding an extra couple of feet.
4: Yeah,
3: let's not be too anal about this.
2: Speaking
3: of anal.
4: That's a 5-point
3: Christy, shot. How'd you get to work today?
2: I got to work today in my beautiful and efficient Tucson hybrid. That's right. With America's best lineup of hybrids from Hyundai, they would make your ride to work just as wonderful. And they come with America's best warranty. The Santa Fe hybrid is out there as well. It's a little bit bigger, a little bit more rugged, but boy, does it have the power to navigate the toughest terrain. And it's like having your cake and eating it too. Love my hybrid. I've talked about it a lot. 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You know that new car smell on the inside? 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
3: Or just go buy the spritz and you can buy that new car smell on an aerosol can.
2: Can't do that. That's not fun.
3: Yeah.
2: Come on.
0: We're talking about Hyundais, not air spritz.
2: Yes.
4: Try to be positive.
2: Honestly, if I were to trade my car, I would get another.
3: I know you're famous for getting rid of your cars quickly.
2: I know, but I would get the same car. That's how much I love it. I would get a new one, just a brand new one. Same car.
3: You like that new car?
2: I love my Tucson hybrid.
3: Yeah. Mm-hmm. You ever take that new car smell and spray it on a certain part of your body? And
2: no.
0: Oh. No, she goes. She goes.
3: Andy is a car guy.
2: He is a car guy.
3: He likes a nice vehicle. We'll try to clean up the show. Not really possible. From the O'Reilly Auto Parts Studios, this is the Bob and Tom Show.
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6: Reporting for Cromwell Media News, I'm Rob Nichols. Man is behind bars after a confrontation with Madisonville police at East Center Street. Officers say Christopher Berry was spotted behaving erratically, dancing, stumbling, and grooming his clothes, clearly under the influence of an unknown substance. Police discovered a glass pipe in Berry's backpack during a search. When they attempted to take him into custody, he resisted arrest, pulling away and kicking officers. Authorities say Berry assaulted an officer multiple times during the struggle. Fire crews responded swiftly late last night to a semi-truck fire at the Pepsi plant at Elberfeld in Warrick County. According to media partner 14 News, the blaze was reported just before 11 p.m., prompting the immediate evacuation of all employees at the facility. Firefighters managed to contain the flames before they could spread to the main building. No injuries occurred during the incident. Drivers across Kentucky are being reminded to buckle up ahead of Memorial Day. The Click It or Ticket campaign is well underway across the state. During the campaign, more than 120 law enforcement agencies will focus on those who are not wearing their seatbelts. Last year, nearly half of the 423 people killed in crashes were not wearing a seatbelt. The campaign will run through the end of May. Find the latest news, sports, weather, community events, and more at OwensboroRadio.com. 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
16: Becoming sunny and breezy. Highs at 76 this afternoon. Winds gusting 20 to 25. Clear, chilly tonight. Lows will dip to 48. Thursday, sunny, less breezy. Low humidity during the afternoon. Highs at 72. Clear Thursday night. Lows will dip to 52. Weather changes Friday. Partly sunny. A 40% chance of showers and thunderstorms with highs in the upper 70s. I'm 14, First Alert, meteorologist Byron Douglas.
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0: Tom Show, we're live from the O'Reilly Auto Parts Studios. There's Christy Lee.
2: Hi.
0: Pat Godwin's there.
4: Hello.
0: Jeff Oskey's across the way.
18: Hey, man.
0: As is Mr. Ace Cosby.
18: Hey, Josh.
0: I'm Josh Arnold, and Tom, sad news, actor Donald Gibb has passed away. And if you don't know that name, he played Ogre in Revenge of the Nerds.
18: And, oh, okay.
0: I was a big fan. I actually got to meet Donald and chat with him for a little bit, and he couldn't have been a lovelier man.
2: Oh, I'm
0: so
2: sorry.
0: We're sad to see you go, Donald, but Ogre will live on.
3: Oh.
0: You guys remember Ogre from Revenge of the Nerds? He was also in Bloodsport. If you ever saw that Van Damme vehicle.
3: Oh, that's a shame.
18: Oh, yeah.
0: But a great 80s staple. He was wonderful.
3: Christy, we were talking about that. You like that new car smell?
2: Yep. Me too.
3: I'm online here. You can get it $5.84 for the Osium new car smell sanitizer spray.
0: You think it works? Does it? You feel
4: it
0: like
4: works
0: you
4: at the car wash a little bit?
0: It does.
4: I don't mind that. That's my favorite. Yeah.
3: But there's one on Etsy. Luxury new car smell, original factory scent. Is anybody?
0: So do you think they do it at the factory? Etsy?
3: I think at the factory, it's just the smell of all of the
1: formaldehyde.
0: What if
1: in the seats?
0: It isn't? What if it? What if?
3: You think there's a guy at the end of the assembly line sitting there all day long spritzing
0: just to even make it a little bit more. So it's there, but they're making it a little bit more.
3: Is this like when they add sound effects to Teslas, so you can hear them coming,
0: or they'll add flavors to certain foods? Like certain foods will actually have the like a chemical that enhances the flavor of that.
2: Mm.
0: So if they're, I wonder. Yes, let us know if you're a spritzer at a car.
3: I know they had that banana flavor. It's made of mercury, I believe.
0: They're still using that.
3: Or lead. I forget which.
0: You know
3: what?
0: Ignorance is bliss.
3: Yeah. That's what I say. Yeah, you can buy Christy instead of getting a new car. You can get that new car smell.
2: What's wrong with you? Okay, getting a new car is the best.
3: I know.
18: You found it on Etsy?
3: On Etsy. Yeah.
0: Somebody must have. They may have formulated it.
2: Etsy's a lot different now, Ace. They have everything, and it's people are reselling
3: But yeah, it's
2: not
3: out
2: just
3: there.
2: Homemade things or you know.
0: Yeah, I go to the other website. Fell off a truck. You can find pretty much anything for real cheap.
3: We have some unusual crime news today, of things that may or may not be stolen, including of all things hot dogs.
0: Have you ever stolen anything?
3: No, I'm not. I never shoplifted.
0: Never once.
3: No.
0: Yeah.
3: Not a shoplifter.
2: I have.
0: Well, every girl I've ever met.
2: Everybody.
0: Had.
2: Yeah.
0: Isn't that weird?
2: I'll tell you what. Or whatever.
3: You didn't steal a bottle of wine like this lady did.
2: A Michigan woman is accused of hiding a stolen bottle of wine in what authorities are describing as a body cavity.
3: Okay, I'll give you three guesses.
18: Front or
0: nostril.
3: That's the what I love about this story. Is that the cops don't say which body cavity, but keep reading, you'll see.
2: Traverse City police said the 48-year-old was caught drinking a bottle of alcohol in a local store and taken to a medical center for treatment. The following day, she allegedly returned to said store, stole a bottle of Chardonnay. Staff stopped her, but were unable to locate the bottle.
3: Mm.
2: Officers took the woman into custody and discovered the bottle of wine during a body cavity search. It's got to be the front body.
1: Yeah, that's where box wine came from.
2: She faces charges of retail like fraud, smuggling.
3: Chardonnay?
2: Yes.
3: I like to call it wino in the gino.
0: Have you tried new wino in the gino?
3: It's
0: tart.
3: It's not a Chardonnay, it's a shove it in.
2: Yikes.
3: It doesn't say how deep, or was it? It doesn't say how big the... How big the bottle was.
2: Yeah, because they have some big bottles of Chardonnay.
3: What is it called? A Magnum?
2: Yeah.
4: You can get a Poulet Fousse up there, right?
3: That'd be redundant. Oh, God.
2: I'd like to see a picture of this woman. Wow. Do we have one? Because I bet she had to have, because you could put, either she's got great pelvic muscles.
3: Oh, you're saying, I see. So she's just
2: in,
3: got the slender part
0: stem
3: of the bottle.
0: Yeah, right. Kind of.
2: And then was holding it in, like waddling, maybe?
0: Maybe.
3: But they
2: took
3: her.
2: Didn't have the whole thing in
3: there. Can you imagine being the cop and they pull that out and you go, "Oh, madam, an excellent choice. I have notes of oak and ass."
1: Yeah. Why does this cop keep sniffing the cork?
3: Apparently it's from seaside region of France. I smell seagulls.
0: Oh, here's a picture. Oh, no, she had it all the way up.
2: Yeah.
0: And you can tell because she's walking out with her quintuplets. There was plenty of room in that.
3: Wow. Well, thank you very much, ma'am.
0: Ma'am, you want plastic or your vagina? Nobody's ever asked.
2: No.
0: I hope.
3: I'm sorry, Chris.
2: Police in Florida are investigating the theft of over 100 hot dogs from a school in Orange City. The Orange City Police Department said two men were seen jumping the fence into University High School's campus during the overnight hot dog heist.
3: That's the name of my school.
2: The suspects first interfered with a variety of school equipment and took $50 worth of lanyards from classrooms before grabbing miscellaneous food items, including approximately 100 hot dogs and some ice cream.
0: These guys were laughing so hard. Oh. They were just hammered and goofing around. Right. They were taking whatever they could.
3: Yeah, I mean, there's not really a fence.
0: Right.
3: Psst. Want some hot dogs?
2: Yeah.
3: Yeah, these guys were just having a good time.
2: I bet they're former students. You want to bet?
0: Mm.
3: Oh, yeah. I don't want to bet because I think you're right. Pat, you got your guitar out.
4: I do. When I break in, well, I know I'm going to take 100 hot dogs back to you. They got foil on the bun, so you know they're moist and easier to chew. Right, Tom? When I get drunk.
0: When he gets drunk.
4: When you know I want to eat. I want to eat 100 hot dogs, baby, too. 50 with mustard.
0: 50 with mustard.
4: Another 50 dunked in beer like Joey Chestnut told me to do. Because

0: Thank you very much, Pat Godwin, ladies and gentlemen.
1: Very good.
0: Oh, that's great, Pat.
2: That leads right to this story. An all-you-can-eat sushi restaurant in Spain is trying to combat overeating by implementing a so-called vomit fee.
3: Oh.
1: Yeah! Oh, jeez.
2: Sushi Toro in Galvez said
0: that it is...
2: Wait a
0: minute. Hang on. Stop right there. Doesn't that mean...
2: Sushi fit tuna?
3: Bull.
0: Doesn't that mean
2: bull?
0: Toro?
2: Oh, you're right.
0: Maybe they serve... Is there such a thing as sushi made of meat?
2: Yeah, it's called...
1: sushi made of meat?
2: Well, I mean, it's...
0: I mean, Toro's bull, isn't it?
1: Oh, you mean like, some like, rolls will have some beef in it. You
0: can really?
1: It
3: will?
1: Yes.
0: Oh, I didn't know that.
2: Is it raw beef?
1: No.
2: Yeah. Okay.
0: Well, good to know.
2: Well, yeah, I can't think. Why can't my brain work today? Sushi Toro in Galvez said that it has seen repeated vomiting incidents in recent months, with customers ordering too much food and eating until they became ill.
1: That is awful.
2: The restaurant said service disruptions and hygiene issues caused by vomit on tables and in the bathrooms left management with only one solution: to begin charging a fee per incident. I'd make them clean it up. The establishment asked customers to only order what they can eat.
1: Yeah.
0: Or they should penalize them, make them eat a golf ball size thing of that wasabi.
2: Yeah.
0: Ever see anybody mistake that for avocado? They think it's guac.
1: They think it's guac at a sushi restaurant?
0: Well, not everybody's that intelligent. I've seen that happen. God, that was one of the funniest things I've ever seen.
1: There was a sushi chef who used to take big, not smaller than golf balls, but just take the whole thing and then swallow it. And I went, the trick is it's not sitting in his mouth at all. He's just swallowing it. Now, I don't know how his belly reacted later, but.
0: Probably not a good idea.
1: But he got tips out the wazoo for that trick.
0: Probably not the only thing you got out the wazoo.
1: Yeah.
2: I was trying
0: probably
2: to
0: a hot brown.
2: That was steak tartare, which is
0: raw steak.
2: Raw. Yeah. Right. So, I mean, I don't know if it'd be good in a sushi restaurant, but. Or capriccio.
1: But I've seen land and sea roll type things where they take a crab stick and a piece of braised beef. Huh. It was good. It was delicious. It's
2: sounds good.
0: Got a nice request here. A little something. This is one of my favorite songs from Haywood Banks. And it's it always reminds me of a cartoon that I remember seeing, a drawing in the New Yorker magazine, which always has the best drawings.
1: Does it?
0: They're wonderful.
1: totally inaccessible to anybody.
0: There's a certain level of sophistication, perhaps.
1: No, it's people who pretend they get it.
0: Yes, which is me, of course. this is completely fake, everything I say. This is a song called Dead Guys.

0: By request.
1: Haywood Banks from one of our famous live days. What a classic. Thank you very much, Haywood. We certainly appreciate that. Coming up, we hope to get another great song out of Pat Godwin. I certainly enjoyed the one you did this morning already.
2: Why, thank you.
1: That was very nice. I'll remind everybody that Mr. Pat Godwin, live in concert at Shakespeare's in Kalamazoo, Michigan, coming up on May 30th. That is not a Shakespearean theater. It's not like an In the Round.
2: It's one of your pubs.
1: I see.
2: Where the peasants go. Yes. You know, my people.
1: It'll be fun. I understand that's a really great place for a show. Yeah. Well, you can look forward to seeing Patty G at that venue. When we come back, we have more news from Christy Lee. We have Sexy Time with Allie Breen. And we'd love to hear from you. Send us your letters, bobandtom@bobandtom.com. We are here in the O'Reilly Auto Parts studios. 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
4: I'm Jeff Nelly on the Cromwell Ag Radio Network. It was an active day yesterday in Washington with the Senate Agriculture Committee holding a hearing on fertilizer price and availability. Not necessarily specific answers as a result of that hearing. A number of key questions were asked, and farmers giving plenty of impact of the tighter supply and the higher price they're facing for inputs on the bottom line of operations all across the country. Today, the House will be active. There is a standalone bill to allow year-round voluntary sales of 15% ethanol fuel blends, up from the standard 10% now. It's set for a vote in the House. Champions and critics of the legislation going into the final stretch of a frenzied period of lobbying. Obstacles to passage include the formal Congressional Budget Office projection saying that the bill, H.R. 1346, would lead to a net increase in the federal deficit of $2.3 billion for the 10-year period of 2026 to 36. The estimate stems from a provision in the legislation revamping a part of the renewable fuel standard. Taken by itself, allowing year-round sales of E15 would tend to reduce the deficit, CBO said. Separately, Republicans on the House Rules Committee advancing a rare bill to de-link the E15 from the House-passed Farm Bill. I'm Jeff Nelly.
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6: 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There's Christy Lee.
7: Hi.
6: Pat Godwin's there.
8: Hey, Josh.
6: Hello, Jeff Oskey.
9: Howdy, sir.
6: There's Ace Cosby.
10: Hello.
6: I am Josh Arnold, and there's Tom.
11: I'm still looking, Jeff. I think Christy wanted that new car scent. You can buy.
6: It is a nice scent.
11: And Jeff, this is called a repo.
7: Oh.
11: It's the scent that makes your car feel like home.
7: Yeah. Jeff, insinuating you had a repossessed
8: car. I've had a car. He's not lying.
9: Really? Yeah. I have two. How many you got?
8: One.
9: One, all right.
7: You had two cars repossessed.
9: Yeah. Two.
11: Nothing could beat Chick's story, though. Repossessed on Christmas Day.
7: Yeah, that was a good one.
8: Now, I thought my car was stolen.
7: Oh.
8: I, like, came out, and I was like, oh, my car got stolen. And then I called all the lots. They're like, we don't have it. And then I was like, oh,
7: man. You didn't call the police? You just went straight to the...
8: No, I mean, I was 7 months behind. I knew they were going to get me.
11: My favorite stolen car story, a friend of mine in the winter, check local listings, but...
10: you can say in the winter.
11: Well, you can be in the... I mean,
7: oh, my God.
11: This wouldn't happen in the winter in Hawaii, put it that way.
10: All right.
9: We know what winter is.
7: Winter means cold and
11: snow, you guys can't think globally the way I do.
10: You know, we're working on it.
11: They call me Dr. Big Picture.
10: We are trying.
11: The point is, it was freezing cold. So this guy starts the car in the driveway, goes inside to do whatever, comes out, car's gone.
7: Yeah.
11: Calls the cops, car's been stolen. Later, they can't find it. So this, you know this guy too, Christy. So a couple weeks later, he just decides to go looking for it himself. And he's driving through an apartment complex that's maybe 500 yards from his house.
8: Nice.
11: And he sees the car there. So he calls the cops. He goes, hey, my car is, should we go get it? And the cops go, you go get it. Do you have an extra key?
7: He goes, yeah.
8: Oh, my. Do you remember we learned a term for that? What happened? Frost jacking.
11: Yeah, frost jacking.
8: When you start your car and they come in.
7: Okay, but now the thief still has the key.
11: Yeah, you have to get
7: your
11: car. You have to get it rekeyed.
7: Yeah, okay.
11: Yeah. But I mean, would you want to sit outside there, wait for the guy to try to get in, then go up and...
7: No.
11: Yeah.
7: God, no.
11: Yeah, bad.
7: No, I like the way he did that. I would have gone and just taken it.
11: Yeah.
7: Yeah.
11: Okay, but just that's one of the fun things that can happen to an automobile.
7: Is that what our conversation is going to be
11: about? Do car thefts go down when gas prices get high?
10: I don't know. Maybe.
7: And can you steal an EV?
11: That's a good question. Huh. Hey, let's ask our EV guy. Jason, can you steal an EV?
12: Not mine.
11: Not his. Okay, of course. It's all about him.
8: Tom, you may not know this, but Jason's car has a bunch of cameras around the side of it, and if you walk within a foot of the cameras, they activate, so you can leave Jason little messages as you walk by his car and
7: say hello
8: to him, and then when he gets in, it comes up on the screen and it's just
7: you shouldn't have told us that.
11: So you give him the double rotating bird?
8: Oh no, I gave him the full moon.
10: Some people see ghosts.
8: Oh, yeah, driving through cemeteries.
10: Crazy.
7: Huh. Yeah.
11: So, wait, slow down here. So, right now, I could walk out to the parking lot.
8: Yes.
11: And move my hands around if you're near his car. And does it show up on his phone? Or
7: It records it, apparently.
8: It records it. Then when he gets in his car, it comes up on the big screen, and everyone who's walked by his car, you can see.
10: Similar to like a Simply Safe type thing.
8: Oh, yeah.
10: Yeah, like that you can get them on your porch.
13: That's fun at a concert.
7: Yeah.
10: That's got to be super annoying at a... And a week before Christmas at the shopping center?
7: Do you have to look through all of them before you can start your car?
9: Does he have a second job? What's he doing?
8: Have you gotten the accidental upskirt yet?
10: Have you gotten my purposeful upskirt?
11: I'm not sure what to call it, but it's going to look an awful lot like a beehole. what is it called? Not the pressed ham. What's the other one? Christy Lee is over there trying to get off any topic and move toward the news.
7: Well, we're having fun, right? Sure. Americans half wish they were having more fun. Yes, a new survey finds half of us wish we were having more fun, according to this poll of 5,000 adults.
10: Get off your phones.
11: They should retake that survey now. I think it's going to be 75%.
7: It was conducted by Talker Research on behalf of Dave & Buster's. About 50% believe fun is missing from their lives. Nearly 10% said they cannot even remember the last time they had a full free day to have fun.
10: No, the answer is right in their hands. I wouldn't listen to any of these people.
7: Really?
10: Put your phone down. Go do something fun, you moron.
9: That is the answer.
11: Go moon a Tesla.
7: Yeah.
11: maybe it'll be Jason's.
7: With the hours they do have reserved for fun, Americans said they like to. What do you think the number one thing is people like to do for fun?
11: Is this an adult thing or is it a...
7: Adults. 5,000 adults surveyed.
11: Oh, is it a sexy time?
7: 75% they said this.
9: Go to a movie?
11: No.
7: That's
8: hike.
7: Not it. Nope.
8: Dinner. What?
7: You can't play because you know. Watch TV.
8: Okay.
9: Oh, what?
8: I mean, that shouldn't even count, really, in this survey.
7: I know.
11: Yeah, no. No.
7: That's, no.
11: Yeah.
8: I mean, I get the pleasure of it, but come on.
7: 70% would like to see family or friends.
11: What? Well, see, they shouldn't have put family and friends together.
7: No, family's one, friends is another.
11: That is a huge, what is that right. called in scientific research? An error in the methodology, is that the word I'm looking for? Yeah, no.
7: With the hours they do have reserved for fun, Americans said they like to dine out. That's okay. One. Enjoy outdoor activities, so 50%, you were right there. Follow personal hobbies. Play games. Do you play many board games?
8: Board games? No, not many.
7: Mm-mm.
8: Yeah, I like darts and stuff like that.
7: Yeah,
11: do you do like crossword puzzles or Wordle? All that I do all that stuff.
7: I do crossword puzzle every day, but I'm not at the New York Times level yet. I'm still at the New York Post.
11: That's okay.
8: It's still really good for you.
11: Yeah, it's hard to spell words like booger, bankrupt.
8: The gray lady has a fine crossword.
7: Yeah, well, you know,
11: they're coming out with a TV show for Wordle.
8: Oh, is that right?
7: What?
11: Yeah, no.
8: It makes sense.
11: Yeah. I mean, Wordle has done remarkable things for the New York Times.
7: That's true.
11: I mean, if I don't get it, I sulk for... I take it very seriously.
7: Do you have to pay to play?
11: No, but you could if I subscribe anyway. So if you do, you get you can look up other stats. It's pretty interesting. Well worth it.
7: 90% of those surveyed said having fun with others helps them maintain a better, healthier relationship with them. That would make sense.
11: I can't stand.
7: You're not going to have fun with people you hate, right?
11: Yeah, if you're shooting them. Does that count?
7: People said they'd be more
11: motivated. With a paintball gun, sorry.
7: Okay. They'd be more motivated to prioritize fun in their life if, it was a low-cost experience. Had more free time. Had more exciting things to do, had better planning with their friends, and had less work stress. I know.
8: Josh, how bad would you be if you had just asked for a raise and the company was like, we don't have the money, and we just invested it into this study of fun.
10: Fun.
8: The fun study.
10: It makes sense that these people would do the study. It was Dave and Buster.
8: Oh, yeah.
7: Yeah.
10: So it does kind of make sense that, hey, look, what do people want?
11: But yeah, good times, fun.
7: Dave and Buster's is fun.
10: I agree.
7: Yeah.
8: Oh, man.
7: A lot of fun.
8: Yeah, I like
10: Ski-ball.
7: Yeah, my kids love going there.
11: Skee ball.
10: Just so fun.
11: Love playing skee ball.
10: You can get a pretty good one for like $3,000, Tom.
7: In your house?
10: Yeah, it's an eventual goal of mine. At some point in my life, I will have a really nice skee ball.
7: Where
10: in
7: will
10: my,
7: you put it?
10: See, that's the thing. It'll be in whatever becomes my forever home. I'll figure it out.
7: I see. Okay.
10: Yeah.
11: So this is going to be while you're still unmarried.
10: Oh, no. I'll be married to somebody who also loves skee ball. That's my that's my number one deal breaker.
11: Do you have an age requirement for this guy?
9: Tinder profile?
11: can this guy be over 50?
9: Must play skee ball.
10: Over 50?
11: You like a young fella.
10: I want a cub I can train.
11: Isn't it? It's so interesting how when you're a kid, you think, like the other day, I have my computer in my office, and there's another computer right next to it, and my little girl Heart will sit there all the time.
10: Oh, yeah. Stuff. That's fun.
11: And so she'll be looking. So the other day, she's looking at, I don't know, this is, she's on Zillow.
7: Sure.
11: Whatever that.
7: Zillow's a real estate.
11: Yeah. So she's looking at some house, and it's an aerial view of a house larger than the Metropolitan Museum in New York. And she goes, my friend B and I, this is where we're going to live in Hawaii.
8: Oh, how nice. Oh, that's fun.
11: Yeah. Really, so it just.
7: Oh, she's got big aspirations, doesn't she?
11: Yeah, the fact that you're going to live with your best friend when you're little.
7: I always said I was going to live with my junior high school. We were going to lived in Chicago together. That was our big goal.
10: Wow.
7: We neither one ever lived in Chicago.
11: But I mean, it was with another young lady.
7: Yeah, with a girlfriend, yeah.
11: And then things changed.
7: Hello,
11: see, Josh, you can still make that choice.
10: What's that?
11: You're a single man. You could find a nice fellow that likes to play skee ball and
7: have a roommate, share
11: a
7: house.
11: Put that right in your living room.
10: So, chronic masturbator and fat isn't enough, is it?
9: Sorry, going to gay now.
10: Now it's gay.
7: It doesn't have to be gay.
11: No, no, no, gay. Just be a roommate.
7: Just a roommate.
11: I'm just saying.
10: That's what you meant. Yeah.
11: I'm just saying, if you can find yourself a woman that checks all the boxes in your life, which
10: they're out there,
11: that'll be a miracle. Then
10: you'd be shocked.
7: Oh, you're mean.
11: No, I'm just saying the one box they're not going to check is.
10: Oh, he's not mean.
11: When you walk into my house, you're going to find the skee ball and the drums. This is like Greg Hahn has the drum set in his living room.
10: Yeah.
7: Yeah, and he's happy. Look how happy he is.
10: Not all of us.
8: He has fun.
7: Yes.
10: Not all of us.
7: Go, Josh.
10: Live in a Houdini type straitjacket.
11: See, we're having fun.
7: Where they're not allowed to do what they want to do in their
11: own doing
7: home.
11: What I want to do.
7: Uh-huh.
11: If you want to have fun, don't they make a dip for that?
10: Fun dip?
11: Fun dip.
7: Yeah, they do. Yeah. Sure.
10: Man, just give me the stick.
11: Oh.
10: You can keep the powder. I just want that stick.
8: Oh, man.
10: That's why I'm addicted to Imodium now. Kind of tastes like the fun dip.
11: We may have come upon an idea. What if we took like adult things that you have to have, like laxatives and stuff, but put them in like a fun candy thing? Oh,
9: kind of do that.
11: Hey, that Metamucil, it's in a striped straw. You just put milk in the glass and suck it through. The next thing you know,
10: the last time I was getting my teeth cleaned, she goes, "Do you want mint or bubble gum?" I go, mint. I go, how many adults pick bubble gum? She goes, you would be shocked. Yeah. Really?
7: Huh.
10: Any bubble gummers in here?
9: No.
8: I pick
9: mint.
8: Bubble gum.
7: Yeah.
8: Also drinking a Mountain Dew, so.
7: You haven't learned anything, have you?
8: No, I don't have my root canal until next Monday. I got plenty of time for Mountain Dew.
11: There should be a special tax just on Mountain Dew that would go to a dental fund. the Cavity Society of America, funded by people who drink Mountain Dew.
7: Have you been to a fast food restaurant lately? Some of them are doing a surcharge on all sodas. Have you seen that?
10: What?
7: Yeah. Yeah.
11: What's it for?
7: Because of the sweet drinks.
10: Oh, it is some sort of...
7: like a health surcharge
10: they used to call a sin tax.
7: Yeah.
11: Mm-hmm. Really? Mm-hmm. That's ridiculous.
7: Yeah.
10: All right.
11: You want to rot your teeth at your own business.
7: So you don't think Tom's
10: Thank
7: mean?
10: You. What?
7: You don't think Tom's mean to you?
11: I'm trying to help man.
10: I think he's being playful. I don't think he's genuinely being mean. Don't you?
11: Josh, I used to have in my apartment.
10: What?
11: This is somewhat... Well, I'll just... I had a flag, a 48-star flag, that was about, I don't know, maybe 20 feet by 12 feet.
10: Huge!
11: That I bought at an antique store in Hoboken, New Jersey.
10: Did you have it hanging?
11: And it had been hanging over City Hall.
10: Right.
11: And I bought this thing. It was my pride and joy. It was Bob and I had it in our apartment.
10: Nice.
11: Symbolizing freedom, 48 stars. I forget who we let in. I think it was Puerto Rico and Haiti.
10: That's exactly right.
11: Okay, but the point is, I had that hanging high until something else happened in my life.
7: And then a girl made you sell it?
11: I don't know. Sell?
10: Do you have it folded?
11: The term you're looking for is...
9: Burn.
11: Garbage bag?
7: No.
11: I've never seen. I don't know what happened to it, but it's not there anymore. I'm just saying that you'll find your skee ball machine in a garage.
10: No, she'll have to like it. Sorry.
11: Okay.
7: I think it'd be fun. I'd have a family room with a skee ball machine in it. Yeah.
10: Even like a cool basement. I mean, that's
7: yeah.
10: Yeah, you're going to have
11: but
10: to
11: admit
10: like
11: it. You'd like to have it when you first walk in right there in the living room. Come on, just say it out loud. Just tell this woman the truth.
10: I want to hear the
11: Every guy would want it.
10: I want to hear the noises of it as I'm unlocking my front door. You know
7: yeah.
10: what I'm
7: like?
11: I just want to open up Architectural Digest, and there's one of these houses that looks like mine. And
8: you could set up a little prize wall. She could turn in her tickets for for a massage or
10: two more tickets, and you get.
11: Sometimes on this show we come up with, it's true, works of genius. What can I say? Okay. I hope you're listening out there. We're going to retire on this kind of money. Let's see. We'll try to return to these beautiful studios, the O'Reilly Auto Parts Studios. 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
21: Fox News, I'm CJ Papa. President Trump will land in China shortly to begin his two-day state visit. It's the first time he's on Chinese soil since 2017.
22: We have a lot of things to discuss. I wouldn't say Iran is one of them, to be honest with you, because we have Iran very much under control.
21: White House correspondent Aisha Hosni in Beijing reports the war with Iran will be on the agenda.
23: He did say that he's going to have a very long talk with him about Iran, as China is the one that stands to benefit the most from the Strait of Hormuz reopening.
21: Well, the fragile ceasefire in Iran is holding despite the president saying it's on life support. A group of 16 business executives, including representatives from Apple, Boeing, Meta, and SpaceX are traveling to China as part of the U.S. delegation. Price of a gallon of regular gas, according to AAA, up a penny overnight, landing at $4.51. 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

0: pledge allegiance to the flag of the United States of America and into the republic for which it stands, one nation under God, indivisible, with liberty and justice for all. 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
2: 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Christy Lee's there.
3: Hi.
2: Pat Godwin's a-searching for something over there.
4: Hello.
2: There's Jeff Hoskey.
5: Hey, man.
2: Ace Cosby's across the way.
6: Howdy.
2: I am Josh Arnold, and there's Tom.
7: Well, thank you very much.
2: You're welcome. I did a ton of yard work yesterday, and it felt great.
3: What'd you do? Did you put down some mulch? Did you plant some flowers?
2: I mowed, edged, trimmed, and pruned.
3: Oh,
2: yes.
3: Boy.
2: Wow. Yeah. So I was finding excuses to stay out there. Yeah.
3: It was a nice day.
4: Oh, are you allowed to edge outside?
2: I was having fun. You can edge outside, yeah.
4: And prune at the same time?
2: Well, if you're edging in a pool, you tend to prune naturally.
7: I see.
4: Sex terms, modern sex. Uh-huh. Yeah.
7: I picked up on that.
2: You know what edging is, Tom? It's okay if you don't.
7: No, I do.
2: Oh, okay, yeah.
7: Yeah.
5: Yeah, me and my girlfriend, I've been practicing that with her for the last 9 years. One of these days she's going to achieve, and it's going to be amazing.
2: It's when you get yourself close and then just stop. You don't let yourself.
7: Now, I was very excited earlier this morning about a news story that we had about a guy named Dr. Buckets. And I believe my dream has come true.
6: Oh, brother.
7: Do we have Dr. Buckets on the phone? Oh, this is great. Good morning, sir. Can you hear me? This is Tom speaking.
8: Yes, I can hear you.
7: Oh, Dr. Buckets, we're so excited. We this morning, we like to do a world record, and you were the world record this morning. I don't know if they just released this, but it's the story of you and your world record. Once again, can you tell everybody how many half-court shots you made in an hour?
8: Yeah, it was 272 half-court shots in 1 hour.
7: Yeah, and that's I did the math, about 33%. Is that correct?
8: Yep, it was, I think 828 shots. So, yeah, now, about 33%.
2: We saw some video of it, and Pat noticed this, and we couldn't all help but notice that your foot was over the line.
4: Pretty much every time.
7: I think it's still half-court, for God's sake.
2: Well, I'd like to hear what he has to say.
7: Okay.
8: I hope my foot wasn't on the line. I mean, Guinness approved it, so maybe after I shot, I landed over the line.
4: Right.
2: Still amazing.
8: Don't scare me like that.
7: And you also said you have the record for the most free throws in an hour and the most three-pointers. The free throw record, do you happen to know what your percentage was from the line in the free throw record?
8: Yeah, it was 94%.
2: Wow. Whoa. Yeah, but can you dunk?
7: But it's
8: unfortunately no.
7: It doesn't say how old are you, sir?
8: I'm 37.
7: Okay, and you did play college basketball?
8: I played college basketball, and I played professional basketball for a few years too.
7: In Canada, right?
8: Yeah.
7: How tall are you? I couldn't tell from the video.
8: I say I'm 5'9", but that might be pushing it a little bit.
2: Now, in Canada, when you when you're a basketball player and not a hockey player, do you have to sort of come out to your parents?
8: Well, I mean, I'm not from Canada, so I think my parents knew all along.
2: Oh.
7: Okay. We're talking with Dr. Buckets.
2: Well, and will you remind us of your real name, sir?
8: Ryan Martin.
2: Ryan Martin.
7: Ryan, these records are so cool. I'm not kidding when I say it. But my first question was, the first thing I thought of was, were you ever invited to join the Washington Generals?
8: Actually, I was when I first started playing in my mid-20s.
2: Wow.
8: We were talking to somebody. Yeah. But for me, I always liked competition. I wanted to keep playing, but that didn't seem to fit what I wanted to do.
7: Because that would be my dream. I am terrible at basketball, but I love watching the Harlem Globetrotters. Even to play once against the Globetrotters would be so much fun. Once again, we're speaking with Dr. Buckets, who is a gentleman from Maine named Ryan Martin, who has now the world. Just to play once against the Globetrotters would be so much fun. Once again, we're speaking with Dr. Buckets, who is a gentleman from Maine named Ryan Martin, who has now the world record for the most half-court shots.
2: It's super important.

0: I coached high school basketball for 8 years, but now, yeah, now I'm just pretty busy. I'm a phys ed teacher, and I get to travel around the country giving basketball shooting clinics.
1: Oh, cool.
0: Do you
2: have any secrets or tips for those of us that want to become a better shooter? Is there a trick to this?
0: I think it's like anything else, putting the time in and just being consistent, shooting the same way every single time. But I think a lot of young players, it's training to shoot at game speed. I think a lot of players practice at a slower speed than they shoot at in a game, so they're not used to shooting at that speed.
2: Yeah, no. When you're on the basketball court, I have a rule. If I'm shooting hoops, you can't leave on a miss. Do follow this philosophy. In other words, if you're there for half an hour, then you get to a certain point. Even if it means a quick layup, you cannot leave on a missed shot, or it's going to be a bad day.
1: Ah, gotcha. You know, gotcha.
0: Absolutely. I grew up with my dad always telling me that, and it's funny because now I'm a phys ed teacher, and the kids all get to shoot hoops before class starts. But we have a rule that as soon as the whistle blows, they can't take any more shots. But I see some kids who want to take their last shot to make their last shot. So I'm kind of torn between sticking with my rule or allowing them to make their last shot.
2: Oh, so it's old man Martin ruining my day and not letting me get that layup in.
3: How much time do you spend on practicing still?
0: Definitely not as much as I used to once I stopped playing. But I'll try to get in like once or twice a week. But actually right now I'm training for the most three-pointers made in 24 hours.
3: Oh.
0: So I go probably twice a week, and like on Friday I'll be shooting for 3 or 4 hours straight.
2: Man. Wow. Now, do you have someone helping you with – you don't have to retrieve the ball every time you get it, do you?
0: I'm lucky that the school that I teach at has a shooting gun, so it gets all my rebounds and passes right back to me.
1: Oh, cool.
2: We're speaking once again with Dr. Buckets, his name Ryan Martin, the Guinness World Record holder for the most half-court shots in an hour, the most three-pointers in an hour, the most free throws in an hour. And the video is great, Ryan. It's really cool to watch you. And do you happen to know offhand what the record is for the most three-pointers in 24 hours?
0: Yeah, it's 10,703. So
1: you got this.
0: Math on that. Yeah.
2: Now, you do. What is the sleep plan? Do you have a? Have you figured that out yet?
0: Yeah, there's no sleep. So, in order to get the record, the math comes down to you have to make 1 3 every 8 seconds for the full 24 hours.
1: Jeez. No way.
3: Oh my gosh!
4: What? Way too.
0: Yeah. So, because it's 86,000 seconds in a day in 24 hours. So it's 10,703. So one every 8 seconds, so there's no time for sleep, but I'll be able to go at a much slower pace than my other records because the other three-point record in an hour, it was a make every, I think, right around 3 seconds. So now I can go at a slower pace, but there's not really time to take too long of a break either.
2: And then this is a stupid question. Do you stay in the exact same spot for the three-pointers the whole time, or do you move around a little?
0: Yeah, I definitely stay in the same spot. I think you just have to be as efficient as possible. There's not really time to move around much, so I'll just stay right at the top of the key.
2: Do your students help you do this, or do you have buddies that come over? Because obviously you're going to need a big crew for 24 hours of shooting.
0: Yeah, so there's three different crews that are coming for seven-hour shifts each. So there's six guys in each section. And then the last 3 hours, there's going to be a handful of people there rebounding. But I'm actually able to use the shooting gun for the first 21 hours. Then the last 3 hours, we'll have people just helping rebound. And then the plan is the last hour is going to be when school starts for us. So then kids will be in the gym to witness the last hour of it.
2: Wow. That is so cool. Well, hey, Brian, thanks so much for taking the time to talk to us. Obviously, you're a cool guy, even though you didn't want to be in the Washington Generals. And you're breaking my heart.
1: That makes you cooler in many of our
3: lives. Yes. Yeah. And when is your record attempt? Have you set a date?
0: Yeah, it's May 31st to June 1st.
1: Okay.
3: Oh, so it's coming up real soon.
2: All right.
0: Yeah.
2: Okay.
3: Watch for you.
2: Dr. Buckets, do you have T-shirts or anything?
0: Yeah, we do. Yep.
2: Oh, wait a minute. I'm going to put you on hold here. Jason, I want you to send him a couple of our shirts, will you? Hey, thanks, Ryan. You're a cool dude.
3: Yeah,
2: I bet you're a great gym teacher. My mom was a gym teacher. So

0: Oh, it's a great thing to be. Yeah, it's a cool thing to be doing.
1: My mom and my dad are both my gym teachers.
0: All right. Nice. Yeah, wasn't it? Did you have to go to school when they were the teacher?
1: Yeah, I did. Yeah, my mom was in elementary school for me, and my dad was in high school.
0: Yeah, that's so weird. When my mom was a substitute gym teacher when I was a kid. That'd be really weird. I thought it was very odd. Well, enough about my life. Hey, Ryan, thanks so much for your time. Great stuff.
2: Yeah
3: well done, man.
1: Thank you.
4: Uh-huh.
3: Thanks, dude.
0: Okay, how cool is it?
3: Well, hopefully we can talk to him after he gets this next record.
0: Every 8 seconds.
3: Yeah,
4: think
3: crazy.
4: About that.
2: I hate people like this.
3: What do you mean?
2: Like he's that good and he's a doctor? Just be good at one thing. You got to win basketball and the physician. I hate you.
0: He's a nice guy. What a cool dude. That's just what an astonishing feat.
4: Yeah.
0: To be able to do that. Just a lot of fun. And a Guinness World Record. And one of my favorites of the year, certainly. Thank you very much. Now,
4: mark that down, Jason, so we follow up with him. Yeah.
0: What's coming up in the world of news?
4: Coming up, we have, you know, those metal detector people? Well, one of them is selling off nearly $14,000 of goods that they have found while they've been treasure hunting.
0: What about the stuff that they don't, keep? Well, here's a thing of cigarette butts and condoms.
3: Yeah, we don't really need these, do we?
4: When was the last time condom had metal in it?
0: No, but I thought they're sifting through all that sand. You know they're going to find, White River whitefish, whatever they call them. Hudson River whitefish.
4: And those little Tykes cars that everybody had when they were kids, or your kids probably have them. Well, they have an update coming up that's pretty interesting.
3: They better be for grown-ups.
4: Would you like to have one?
3: Yes, one of those red kind of domey cars.
4: Yes.
0: Okay, well, we got that coming up. A little bit of a history lesson for you. A bizarre story out of the world of the Secret Service. AI girlfriends. Once again, another indication of the end of civilization as we know it. Right now, I want to say hi to my friends at American Financing. American Financing, what are they about? Well, they're about helping you take advantage of what's been happening in the marketplace in the world of housing. For reasons I don't understand, if you own a house, it's worth a lot more than it was just a couple of years ago, especially if you've owned it for quite a while. But you don't have to sell your house to take advantage of the fact that it's worth a lot more. You can do a refi and take some cash out of it. And I don't know, whatever you want to do with it, you can pay off those high interest credit card bills or build a new deck. 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
7: Reporting for Cromwell Media News, I'm Rob Nichols. Man is behind bars after a confrontation with Madisonville police at East Center Street. Officers say Christopher Berry was spotted behaving erratically, dancing, stumbling, and grooming his clothes, clearly under the influence of an unknown substance. Police discovered a glass pipe in Berry's backpack during a search. When they attempted to take him into custody, he resisted arrest, pulling away and kicking officers. Authorities say Berry assaulted an officer multiple times during the struggle. Fire crews responded swiftly late last night to a semi-truck fire at the Pepsi plant at Elberfeld in Warrick County. According to media partner 14 News, the blaze was reported just before 11 p.m., prompting the immediate evacuation of all employees at the facility. Firefighters managed to contain the flames before they could spread to the main building. No injuries occurred during the incident. Drivers across Kentucky are being reminded to buckle up ahead of Memorial Day. The Click Your Ticket campaign is well underway across the state. During the campaign, more than 120 law enforcement agencies will focus on those who are not wearing their seatbelts. Last year, nearly half of the 423 people killed in crashes were not wearing a seatbelt. The campaign will run through the end of May. Find the latest news, sports, weather, community events, and more at OwensboroRadio.com. 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
19: Becoming sunny and breezy. Highs at 76 this afternoon. Winds gusting 20 to 25. Clear, chilly tonight. Lows are dipped to 48. Thursday, sunny, less breezy. Low humidity during the afternoon. Highs at 72. Clear Thursday night. Lows will dip to 52. Weather changes Friday. Partly sunny. A 40% chance of showers and thunderstorms with highs in the upper 70s. I'm 14, First Alert, meteorologist Byron Douglas.
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4: Well, I don't know about that, but thank you.
21: Professional comedian and musician Pat Godwin.
22: I am a pro. Thank you, John.
21: There's professional. You're not quite professional.
23: I like it.
21: But you're professional, meaning you have the ability to become professional.
22: Remain teachable.
0: Or you admire those who are professional.
23: Oh, that's true, too.
0: Which you better look around, because you're not going to find one in here.
21: Jess Hooker. There's Jeff Oskey.
24: Hey, man.
21: Ace Cosby's there.
25: All pro.
24: Oh.
21: Ace, all pro. I am Josh Arnold. Nothing professional about me whatsoever.
0: All prophylactic.
21: Yeah. Are you a prophylactic?
25: Never.
21: Because you protect us?
0: Apparently the band doesn't rubber up. There may be some little aces out there we don't know about.
22: Some aces on the sleeve.
21: Speaking of never rubbering up, there's Tom Griswold.
0: Yeah. You're welcome. I'm doing some ciphering over here. Hang on a second.
23: Okay.
0: I'm trying to figure out in Canada what's a three-pointer worth with the exchange rate. We just got off the phone, Ms. Hooker, with Dr. Buckets, Ryan Martin of Maine.
24: That's probably good he went with doctor. Like Nurse Buckets wouldn't have had the same.
0: I hope he has a website.
4: Gravitas, if you
0: does he have a website? Would it be drbuckets.net?
21: Oh.
24: I like it. Well, I like it.
0: That's Alan's joke. He's a gym teacher.
23: Okay.
0: But we read about him earlier this morning. He's got the world record. He sunk 272 shots in 60 minutes from half court.
23: What?
0: 47 feet from the hoop. He also has the world record for the most free throws, almost 2,500 in an hour.
23: Wow.
4: 94%
0: in 1 hour. Shot.
24: Yeah.
4: 94%.
23: Was he a collegiate basketball player? Yeah, he was.
0: From half court, he was almost exactly 33%.
21: Collegiate basketball player, and he also played in college.
0: Very good. Thank you very much. Prophylactic. But he's going to go for the world record for the most three-pointers.
4: In 24 hours.
23: Wow, that's cool.
0: And we got off the air, and Ace asked, why didn't I ask this? Ace, you should have piped in.
21: Well, you don't make it easy.
24: Uh-oh. He just folded his arms. You're in trouble.
4: So of all of us, he's the one that can get away with something.
0: I don't like dead air, you see. Got to keep moving on. You can't.
22: Yeah.
4: Well, if we have a
0: Ace's question was, what kind of bathroom breaks is he allowed?
23: Oh.
0: And
4: but we think it's like 5 minutes or something.
0: But is it 5 minutes every 3 hours?
4: And then they stop the clock and then start it back.
0: Maybe
4: up
0: Jason can text. Can you text Dr. Buckets and find out? I'm just curious.
21: We should know.
0: Do they stop the clock?
4: I would think.
0: Does that count as part of the 24?
21: I don't think they should.
4: But if they don't, then he would have to hit even more. Like, would have to be
21: will.
4: Like 3 seconds.
21: Like, there'll be times where he'll hit it every 3 seconds. There'll be times he won't hit it every 20 seconds. Yeah. So if he goes 8 seconds without doing one, they call it quits.
24: Right.
21: That's just the math. That's just how it averages out.
0: But he's a cool guy. He's a gym teacher, and just it was so fun to talk to him.
23: So can we get rid of David Rush and only have Dr. Buckets now?
0: Hey. David Rush is my buddy. This guy probably can't juggle.
23: He sounds a lot cooler.
0: I don't know about that. Doesn't David have the record for the 440 and while juggling or something,
4: yeah,
0: or the mile while
4: those
0: juggling. I love
4: silly
0: those
4: records.
0: This is the kind of stuff that's important. Oh, sure.
23: Right.
0: We have the president going to China, blah, blah, blah. We're talking hot dogs.
21: You know what? I want to see the president. And what does China have?
0: The premier.
21: Premier.
0: Free throws.
21: I want to see them have free throw contest, and the winner gets whatever they're trying to bargain for.
4: Ooh.
0: Nukes.
21: Like, we get 6 new pandas.
0: Okay.
21: That kind of thing, yeah.
1: Ooh.
0: Okay. There's no way these Iranian guys could shoot. They got all the robes on and stuff.
21: Yeah, it's going to be harder for them.
0: You can see why we don't talk politics in the show, right? Because we're morons.
21: But wouldn't it be better? Wouldn't you be excited to go home and watch the news if you knew there was going to be a free throw?
23: Oh, yeah.
1: Oh, yeah.
0: And I bet Putin would go for this.
21: For sure, dude.
0: But he'd have anything where he could take his shirt off.
21: Exactly. He'd do like 3 and then take his shirt off and then, yeah.
0: Oh, have you seen the preview of that movie with, what is it, Paul Dano and Jude Law as Putin?
4: No.
21: Yeah. Mixed reviews, but it looks cool.
0: It looks, I mean, it looks perfect. Yeah. I don't know what the
21: Jude Law
0: is.
21: Looks, you think you're watching Putin pretty
23: wow.
21: much.
23: Wow.
21: Yeah.
0: Yeah. Of course, speaking English, which kind of throws it.
21: And it's odd that it's a
4: lot of people go.
21: It is odd that it's a romantic
4: Russian.
21: Comedy. Also.
0: Yeah. the meet cute's great.
21: Yes. Yeah.
0: Who knew?
24: Is Putin married?
21: I don't know.
4: Apparently with a rhythmic gymnast he's been with for many, many years. So they hide her.
21: No kidding.
4: They have a couple of kids. Yeah.
21: Oh, it's the rhythmic gym. I thought it was the lead singer of the Eurythmics.
4: No.
21: I thought he and Annie Lennox had.
22: Dreams are made of that.
4: Whether they're married or not is in dispute. Oh, okay. No one's really talking about
21: whether
4: it.
21: She's even alive anymore is probably in dispute.
0: If you want a good
4: she's
0: read,
4: she's very pretty. I've
0: read about Mao Zedong. And he made dancing illegal, but apparently on Friday nights they had quite the truck in the hookers. And he was about 4 feet tall. Never mind. Those commies have fun. Now, Christy Lee is at the news desk. What have you got over there?
4: The toy car known as the Little Tykes Cozy Coupe. We all know what that looks like. It's red with the yellow dome top.
21: Oh, yeah.
4: Is going green. As in EV, the company is now offering a cozy e-charging station for their classic red and yellow car.
21: That's funny.
4: The standalone battery-operated station comes with a quote-unquote plug compatible with the Cozy Coupe's fuel door, glow-in-the-dark decals, and a button that lights up and makes charging noises.
21: This all makes sense. That's great.
0: This is the one, if you're not familiar with it, it's like the size of a wagon.
23: Yeah.
0: And it's got usually like a... like a yellow top and a red.
23: Yeah, we go to the sledding hill in the summer and get in it when we were in high school and just how
21: oh,
23: far.
21: Oh, I bet you that's yes. great.
0: Laughed and laughed. Man. So,
23: yeah.
0: Oh, yeah, there's a picture of it. Yeah. So
4: oh,
0: it's
4: good.
0: Oh,
4: okay, so cute.
0: I
4: remember
0: that. So it's so got it's... a charger. I mean, that just shows how these change. Because when I was a kid, the one I had an ashtray.
21: Mm. Oh, sure. Yeah. Yeah.
0: They were really authentic.
22: No seatbelts.
21: Right. Came with a hitchhiker.
4: This car is suitable for children 18 months to 5 years.
0: Look,
4: and
0: at, look at the joy in that,
21: exactly.
0: kid's, in that kid's face.
21: Those little kids want to do what they see their parents do. And if,
24: look, now he can be a pretentious prick just like his old man.
0: You know, he can go to the place where Christy and I go to the gym where no one knows how to park or drive. Can you believe it?
4: I don't even get me started.
0: And by the way, how can such a high-end gym have a parking lot that has chuck holes that size?
4: I don't know.
23: Sounds like you guys need a new gym.
21: Yeah, boy.
23: That's really
21: tough life.
23: Sounds bad.
0: I think they need a new landlord that understands.
22: No, but
0: this place is unbelievable. It looks like a foreign car dealer. Range Rover, Range Rover, Range Rover, BMW.
4: They're all
0: Range
4: white.
0: Rover, Range Rover.
23: Oh yeah.
4: Yeah, all of them.
23: The customers. Inside. Yeah.
4: That and the cars. Well, like... you know, it's almost a joke because I have a blue car and I'm like, it stands out. Yeah. It's like, oh my gosh.
0: But for some reason, no one in there can possibly. They don't know how to drive. It's unbelievable.
21: They're all entitled
23: they're very
21: pricks.
23: Busy. Yeah.
0: I thought I was the only entitled prick there. Now, this is not fair.
4: Now, this makes me look bad. This is not my fault. My Pilates teacher went there, and I just followed her.
0: Just by saying Pilates teacher, you sound like... again, you sound like me.
4: It's a beautiful gym. The people there are very nice.
23: We have lots of room here. Why don't you bring her here? And you guys could just walk in the back and have your class.
22: Yeah,
4: well, we would need to buy reformers.
22: Yeah, you got
23: sounds,
22: money.
23: Yeah, go
0: by
23: for it.
0: By the way,
23: it.
0: I like the I like the name. The yeah, the in Pilates, the machine that you use is called a reformer.
4: Mm-hmm. Yeah,
0: it sounds so, I don't know, Eastern European politics.
21: It does. Yeah, yeah.
0: You know, Stalin was kind of a reformer.
21: And here's the reformer.
0: Until the
21: proletariat.
0: Reformer. Can you imagine if a place that sold them had a May Day sale? Yeah, very progressive. I'm sorry.
4: Fleeing the scene on a tricycle loaded with stolen tools, a man in Florida didn't get far. According to the Marion County Sheriff's Office, they responded to the report of a theft from a home where 2 metal ramps, plywood, and various tools have been taken from the front yard. The suspects were nice spotted house. Riding away on a large tricycle with the items. Now, when they say large tricycle,
1: yes.
4: I have a question because it's Florida. Is it one of those tricycles that old people
0: use? Yeah, has to be, yeah.
23: With the basket.
4: Right, with the basket they go to the grocery store in? Okay. Because if it's a little kid's big tricycle, that would be funny. That
0: what
4: would
0: kind
4: be
0: of what kind of idiot?
1: A scumbag.
4: Yeah.
24: Yeah, but they had this stuff on their front lawn.
1: Sounds to me like a work site.
24: Maybe he was tired of looking at it and he was taking it down to the dump for him.
0: Did the cops have to use one of those stopping strips? All right. what was he stealing the tools for? Maybe to fix his car.
1: Maybe. Resale value, unbelievable on that stuff.
23: Oh, yeah.
0: Okay, right now.
1: I made quite
0: coming up, we have a little bit of history for you.
4: Okay.
0: I try to continue the educational portion of our program.
24: Teach us.
0: What else have you got, Christy, coming up?
4: Coming up, we have a Secret Service officer that's been in trouble, that's in trouble.
1: Oh, he finally confessed to Kennedy?
4: No.
1: Oh.
4: No, he, he did not. I'm sorry. I
1: very obvious that was an inside job.
4: No, we have two teens who are in trouble for driving a lawnmower through a Target store. We'll talk about that.
1: Man, that's fun.
0: Had
1: too.
0: To be worth it.
23: It is.
2: What a story.
0: Had to be
2: forever.
0: Worth it.
1: Boy,
0: you know, although for the rest of your life, here's the thing you have to remember about all this stuff. For the rest of your life, if someone Googles your name,
23: yeah,
0: you know, 40 years from now, oh, I see you were arrested for driving a lawnmower. What's a Target? right now, I want to talk to you about Brick House. 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Coming up, among other things, a little bit of history and AI girlfriends. 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
28: I'm Jeff Alley on the Cromwell Ag Radio Network. President Donald Trump will arrive in Beijing today for a state visit where the president is likely to address a laundry list of economic and foreign policy issues in bilateral meetings with his Chinese counterpart. While he's there, the president will participate in a state banquet and hold 2 bilateral meetings with Chinese President Xi Jinping. The administration has said that it is aiming to secure commitments from Beijing for commodities other than soybeans. The two leaders hashing out an agreement on soybean purchase commitments runs through 2028 at their last meeting in October. Bloomberg reported this week that the two sides could come to an agreement on corn as well as sorghum and dried distillers grains. StoneX Arlen Suderman said a deal on corn could present a win for both sides, but added he expects outcomes on a basket of commodities. The administration's decision to invite Cargill executive Brian Sykes on the trip suggests there is some ag in there somewhere, Suderman said. China's corn and wheat stocks at multi-year lows, Suderman said, in the market outlook, could that be an indication that perhaps corn and wheat might be a part of the deal? He doubted that soybeans would receive much attention in the talks, however, particularly when Chinese soybean stocks are at a high and crush is falling. I'm Jeff Nally.
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1: That's right.
4: Last I checked.
1: We're live from the O'Reilly Auto Parts Studios, clearly. There's Christy Lee.
4: Hello.
1: Pat Godwin's there.
16: Hey, Josh.
1: Jess Hooker in a delightful... I'm gonna call that banana pudding colored.
23: I feel like dandelion.
1: Yes,
24: like it dandelion. Looks like the color of those blankets that, like a safety blanket that's in the hotel up on the shelf for if you get too cold.
1: They're often itchy.
24: Yes,
1: yes, but that doesn't look
0: they're
1: itchy.
0: Often, oh, it's not itchy. They're often well sticky.
24: Soiled. Yeah, yeah,
0: oh. Okay.
1: Besemined.
4: it's a sunny yellow sweatshirt. It looks nice.
1: There's Jeff Oskey.
24: Hello.
1: Ace Cosby's there.
17: Hey, Josh.
1: I'm Josh Arnold, and there's the non-besemined.
0: Thank you.
1: I think. I haven't noticed anything.
0: Now, it's a time to check in with history. We don't like to do this every day. This is complicated today. There's a.
23: Uh-oh.
0: This must be Latin here. On this date, May 13th, 1767, Mozart, at age 11, premiered his first opera. God, that's amazing.
4: He was very talented.
23: At age 11?
0: It was called Apollo et Hyacinthus.
23: Do you think he just had all his stuffed animals out?
24: Yeah,
1: I'd love
24: in
1: that.
24: His living room.
4: Yeah.
23: His grandma and grandpa were there. Yeah.
24: Oh, you're doing great.
0: Yeah, it probably means like, fart knocker of the forest
23: right.
0: or something.
24: Yes.
0: Musical genius. Today's, he wouldn't be Mozart or Amadeus. He'd be like Little Mose. He'd be Lil Mose.
1: Lil Moz?
23: Yeah.
0: Lil Moz. Let's see. Now, this is interesting, and I know Josh has a theory about this that I agree with. In 1958, the trademark for Velcro was registered. Can you believe it was that long ago?
1: Man.
4: What year?
0: 58.
23: Hook and latch? Is that actually what it is?
1: It is.
23: Velcro is the
1: Because some things, will just, they, it's like they're afraid of saying, they can't say Velcro.
0: It's the Kleenex, what is it? The Kleenex of hook and latch. The Vaseline, the Kleenex, whatever.
4: Yeah.
0: I still say Kleenex.
1: Sure.
4: We all do.
0: Yeah. And I still say Velcro no matter what it is. I think it's hook and loop, maybe?
23: Hook and loop.
1: Yeah, it might be hook and loop.
23: Yeah, I think you're right.
0: That sounds like a sex act, doesn't it, Jeff?
1: I suppose.
0: Now, your theory on Velcro is what? When it came to shoes.
1: That guy went, this is it. No more laces. I have solved all laces issue. You will never see another shoe with laces. And turns out, nope. Just kids and old people using the Velcro.
16: Hey. I have two pair.
4: Ace, you're not exactly a kid.
1: You identify.
0: or normal. I think we can all agree.
1: You're a kid in a very old body.
4: Well, he needed better designers if he wanted his shoes
1: and
4: to
1: somebody,
4: stick around.
1: I forget who it was, but they said it was... The sound.
23: It is the sound.
1: Yeah. If they can make silent Velcro, more people would wear it.
23: Yeah.
1: Which is really funny.
23: It is. It's true.
1: There's something about,
4: in.
1: I got to take my shoes off.
23: Yeah. It's also, I got to pay for dinner, and you hear it over the wallet.
24: Oh,
23: that's cool.
24: I had the Velcro wallet.
1: Yeah, I did too. But of course kids had Velcro wallets. You know,
0: But
1: did you have one as a grown-up?
0: But even as all these years later, it's still, the shoe thing didn't take off.
1: No, not really.
16: It wasn't a good look either.
1: Cool people have
4: that. That's what I said.
1: Oh, yeah.
4: They needed a designer.
1: They're only for the cool.
0: But I mean, they've had whatever it is, 70 years to
4: come up with
0: that appeals to people, and they haven't really done it. Let's see, back to today in history. 1983, Reggie Jackson becomes the first major leaguer to strike out 2,000 times. Wow, that beat your year on Tinder, Pat.
2: Well, it's 2 weeks it struck out.
0: Let's see. That's a lot of whiffs. But again, that probably doesn't include the month of October, right? Mr. October.
1: Right.
0: The final episode of Frasier aired in 2004. He was a psychiatrist, right?
23: Yeah.
4: Mm-hmm. Radio psychiatrist. Radio, yeah.
0: Managed to never see his son. That kid had to be a mess. Happy birthday, Joe Louis.
1: Pugilist?
0: Yeah. The great boxer. Known as anyone?
4: Smoking Joe. I don't know.
0: No, that was Smoking Joe Frazier.
1: Oh. Jumping Joe.
0: No, you don't really know this?
4: Joe Louis was known as...
0: The Brown Bomber.
4: Oh.
1: I didn't. I mean, I'm sure I heard it at some point, but...
0: Yeah,
1: I know.
0: Weren't you known as the Brown Bomber once after your diverticulitis kicked in?
1: Once again, a complete misunderstanding of what that disease is.
0: Yes, but much funnier.
1: Yeah.
0: as long as we associate it with... let's see. Happy birthday to the late Bea Arthur. Great actress.
1: Thank you.
0: She was, I think, a Marine, maybe?
1: Oh.
0: Yeah. I know she was in the military and had a distinguished career. Really.
1: She was funny.
4: She had a very military look.
0: And she was great on Maude, Golden Girls.
4: She was great, but come on. She was very masculine.
1: Yeah.
0: When she was younger, she was kind of hot.
4: Really?
0: Yeah, you look at this.
4: Okay.
24: All right. Handsome
4: woman.
0: Oh, here's one. This is a good one. You'll know this one. And this has a great story. Well, there's the sad, horrific part.
1: All right.
0: I think he was technically a reverend, although I think that title can be bought online. Jim Jones, born in 1931, the cult leader.
4: Oh, yeah.
0: Now,
1: charismatic cuss, wasn't he?
4: Yeah.
2: He sold
4: monkeys door to door.
0: He did sell monkeys door to door. He attended Butler University in Indianapolis, and one of my favorite restaurants is across the street from where his first church was.
1: I bet they don't serve Kool-Aid. No.
0: And that brings
4: and
0: us
4: that's
0: to.
4: That's another thing. It wasn't Kool-Aid.
0: The phrase drinking the Kool-Aid, he was responsible for the whole, all the people drank.
4: It was horrible.
0: Well, it wasn't my fault. He had a legion of idiots that were following him, and they all drank the Kool-Aid. But it wasn't Kool-Aid.
23: It was like Flavor Aid or Flavor Aid,
4: yeah. Yeah. Grape. Yeah.
0: God, how pissed would the Kool-Aid people be about that?
1: I think, you know what? They'd survived it. Yeah. It didn't affect them at all.
23: Yeah.
24: Or they could have a commercial where the Kool-Aid guy busts in and he just sees everyone dead and goes, oh, no.
0: Yeah.
24: And then slowly creeps back out of the scene.
1: And then he holds up a Flavor Aid.
4: Yeah.
1: And goes, ah, I see. Yeah, I
2: that's a hell of a commercial right there.
1: Next time, go with Kool-Aid.
24: Yeah.
0: I mean, again, we're solving a serious commercial problem. But, Jim Jones, that's true. He did sell monkeys door to door.
4: Yeah, little capuchin monkeys. It was.
0: God, can you imagine? If a guy came to my door with a monkey and my daughter Hart was there.
23: I'd have a monkey.
24: You'd have five monkeys.
0: Oh, God. I hope that's illegal.
4: Yes.
0: Okay. Happy birthday to the great musician Stevie Wonder. You know his real first name?
4: 76 today.
24: Steven?
23: Jamal.
0: No. I'm not kidding. It doesn't say so here, but I'm pretty sure isn't his real first name? Isn't it Steve Land?
2: I never heard that.
0: I think it is.
2: Yeah, Google
4: Steve
2: came
4: man.
2: Up as little Stevie.
1: Like Steveland?
4: Steveland?
0: I think so. Huh. I should be on this list, but it isn't.
2: Steveland.
23: It's not Jamal.
1: No, it is not Jamal. Jess Hooker.
2: Said that?
0: Where'd that come from? The South Side.
1: You know, the problem is we all know where it came from.
0: The original word, you know that song? What's the?
4: It is Stevland.
0: Yeah,
4: Steve
0: I don't know why.
4: Lund Hardaway
0: I don't,
4: Morris.
0: I don't know why I remember
4: that's
0: that.
4: That's his real name.
0: That's kind of a cool name.
23: That is cool.
4: Yeah.
0: But he started out as Little Stevie Wonder.
1: Mm-hmm. Sure.
0: And then he dropped the little.
23: Right.
24: What was his middle name?
4: Hardaway.
24: I would have went with that. That's a cool name.
0: That's very Supreme Court.
1: Yeah.
0: And I'll tell you what.
23: Hardaway Wonder?
0: We could use more blind guys at the Supreme Court. If you know what I'm saying.
1: Sharp editorial.
0: Those guys are just making stuff up. what's that song? Isn't She Lovely?
2: Yeah. Mm-hmm.
0: You know, he's blind and everything?
4: Yeah.
0: Yeah, the
2: Doesn't She Feel Good was the second line.
0: Yeah, the original lyrics.
1: You smell pretty.
0: Is she lovely? I can't see. Okay, let me know. He's been married several times also, right?
2: Oh, yeah, yeah.
0: He's got like 11 kids or something. Let's see now. A happy birthday, Dennis Rodman. How do you say that in Korean? North Korean. Famous for his friendship with Kim Jong-un.
1: Mm-hmm. He's a bona fide weirdo, right?
0: Oh, yeah. Yeah. Does he have any space left for tattoos, or is he completely full?
1: I don't know.
0: Darius Rucker, born on this date in 1966.
4: Great guy. Love.
0: Yeah.
4: Yeah, love.
0: He's a very successful solo artist, mm-hmm. but also he is a Hootie,
4: mm-hmm.
0: I guess, from Hootie and the Blowfish. Doesn't the name Rucker, doesn't it sound like Scooby-Doo is cursing? Sorry. He did something really cool. I want to say it was this last Christmas, I think it was.
4: Yeah, he was at the airport.
0: He was busking at, yeah. Was it the Nashville airport?
4: It was that or Atlanta. I can't remember one of those two.
0: Maybe it was in South Carolina where he was.
4: Charlotte. I always don't know.
1: Have to, always has to have all eyes on him, doesn't it?
0: No, it was funny. But he
1: can't just sit there and read.
0: He was wearing a legit Dick the Bruiser t-shirt.
4: Yes, he was.
0: Which cool. was very, and the fact that he was doing, very cool. But I saw him with Hootie and the Blowfish again last summer with Edwin McCain.
4: Mm-hmm.
0: That was a great show. Happy birthday, Robert Pattinson.
4: Oh, yeah.
0: He's one of those, wasn't he one of those Dracula guys?
4: Yes.
1: Are you Team Edward?
4: He was in Twilight, the series, yeah.
1: A glittery vampire.
4: Mm-hmm.
1: Boy.
0: Really?
4: Mm-hmm.
0: That's a push.
1: I watched half that movie, and admittedly, it's not, right. they don't care if I like it or not.
4: Right.
1: And I went, oh my gosh, this is essentially porn for 15-year-old girls.
23: Yeah.
1: A handsome, brooding guy who glitters mm-hmm. and you can get on his back and he'll fly you through the woods.
2: Wait a minute, he glitters.
4: Bella yes. loved it, didn't she?
1: Yes.
4: Yeah, she was all over that.
0: Okay.
1: Did you know 50 Shades of Grey, and this is true, is actually Twilight fan fiction?
23: Yes, that's I did know that.
1: That's how that all started. Yeah. It's like the adult version mm-hmm. of Twilight. Wow.
23: That's crazy.
1: Really?
23: Yes. Yeah.
1: Yes.
23: That's wild.
0: And you read that, right?
1: I read all three of those. The first one, kind of fun. The second one, so terrible, it's entertaining. The third one, the worst book I've ever read. Boy.
4: Why didn't you just put it down?
1: I was already pot committed.
23: Yeah.
0: I went to see that movie, and I'll never forget it. We were about 20 minutes into the film, this very elderly couple comes in with the walkers and the whole thing, and they sit down, and after 5 minutes, one of them leans to the other one, whispers something, and they get up and leave. I hope they were saying something like, look, we're not going to be on this earth much longer. I don't want to have to spend any time watching this crap.
1: Yes.
0: But that'll do it for history, and you're welcome.
4: I hope he leaned over and said, they're not teaching us anything we don't know. Let's just go.
1: Yeah, we're hotter than this.
0: Yeah. Yeah. Hey, Dolores, let's go home and get the whips and the knives out.
1: Knife play.
0: Wow. I was looking at my phone during most of the movie. It was so boring. These are the O'Reilly Auto Parts Studios. 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
17: Fox News, I'm TJ Papa. President Trump will land in China shortly to begin his two-day state visit. It's the first time he's on Chinese soil since 2017.
18: We have a lot of things to discuss.
7: I wouldn't say Iran is one of them, to be honest with you, because we have Iran very much under control.
17: White House correspondent Aisha Hosni in Beijing reports the war with Iran will be on the agenda.
8: He did say that he's going to have a very long talk with him about Iran, as China is the one that stands to benefit the most from the Strait of Hormuz reopening.
17: Well, the fragile ceasefire in Iran is holding despite the president saying it's on life support. A group of 16 business executives, including representatives from Apple, Boeing, Meta, and SpaceX are traveling to China as part of the U.S. delegation. Price of a gallon of regular gas, according to AAA, up a penny overnight, landing at $4.51. 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
1: Tom Show, my gosh, it's great to have you with us. We're live from the O'Reilly Auto Parts Studios. There's Christy Lee.
4: Hi.
1: Pat Godwin, resplendent in blue today.
14: Hello.
1: There's Jess Hooker, looking adorable in yellow.
15: Hello.
1: Jeff Oskey.
14: Hey,
1: my
14: man.
1: Gosh, he cuts a striking figure in that, what's on your t-shirt?
15: State
1: a pig.
15: Of Indiana.
1: A pig. There's Jay's
4: Oh, there's a pig.
1: He's coming.
0: Well, they'll rule the radio. Don't ask questions you don't know the answer to.
1: I did know. Yeah.
0: I could give you much worse examples.
1: Oh, sure.
4: Yeah.
1: I am Josh Arnold. I have a song stuck in my head, Tom, that I'm going to have to listen to on the way home to get it.
14: George Strait.
1: Do you guys remember the Baltimora song, Tarzan Boy?
4: Oh, no.
1: Oh, yeah. You guys remember?
0: Oh, yeah. Yeah. Oh.
1: I don't know why it is stuck in my head. I can't stand it.
0: Wow. I get the King Kong theme stuck in my head sometimes.
1: Now, this was for the short-lived animated show?
0: Yeah, yeah.
1: Which I wasn't familiar with until you mentioned it.
0: Yeah. King Kong, you know the name of King Kong. You know the fame of King Kong.
4: You're
0: 10 times as big as a man.
16: That's right.
1: I bet I would have loved that show if it was on when I was a kid.
0: It was great.
24: He's only 10 times as big?
1: I know. Maybe. Yeah.
4: He looks a lot bigger in the movie.
24: Yeah, I think
1: that's more Mighty
24: it.
1: Joe Young.
24: Oh,
1: mm-hmm. Like 10 times.
0: That's where they made a mistake. See, because the physics of that don't work.
24: Right.
0: Well, you couldn't have an animal that big.
1: Don't be that guy.
0: You mean that guy? You mean the one who's accurate and correct and wants to understand the human anatomy?
1: What a ruin movie. King Kong?
0: Sorry. You know, if King Kong had been more realistic, you know what he would have been throwing at those airplanes?
1: Right.
0: A giant turd.
1: Do gorillas do that?
0: Of course. All monkeys do that.
4: Gorillas and a monkey.
0: Remember we talking about Jim Jones selling Jim Jones before he became a mass murderer, selling monkeys door to door?
1: Well, technically, he didn't murder anybody.
0: I think he persuaded them. I think
4: I know the difference between a monkey
0: if I were on the jury, I'd give him the chair.
1: Now I'm being that guy for Jim Jones.
0: He'd take monkeys and try to sell them door to door. This is true. Can you imagine the conversations he'd have with them? The way I talk to my dog, he went, all right, I'm going to ring the bell. If you throw your feces one more time at the lady that answers, I'm going
1: to
0: pack you off to some science lab. You're going to be part of an experiment. I got to sell some monkeys today.
4: He had a diaper on the monkey.
1: Do you think he had a briefcase and he would open it up and the monkey was in there?
4: No, you got
1: a sample bag.
14: I interest you in a monkey.
0: How about a fuller brush? Either one. Christy Lee is...
4: I have a question. Do you think that there are smoke alarm ghosts that only make your smoke alarm battery die at 11:30 at night?
0: Yes.
4: What the heck?
1: Ghosts have been known to drain power from batteries. Yes.
0: Yeah. Yes, and they always get the one in that room. The room where you have the high ceiling. Yeah. You got the high ceiling, and there's that smoke alarm you didn't even know was up there.
4: Yep.
0: And all of a sudden, it's going off.
4: Yeah,
0: and,
4: thank you, honey. Well, first you have to walk around and find out which one it is. That's 10
0: minutes. You know, the current scam?
4: What? The 10-year battery?
0: The 10-year batteries?
1: Yeah.
0: Yeah.
4: Scam.
0: Yeah. Whoever that company is, I want the head of that thing to get a 10-year battery, and as soon as it goes out, we'll
1: send
0: them on the hentavirus ship.
1: Because I had one for like 4 years, and it went out.
4: Yeah.
1: So it wasn't just a faulty one of mine. This is kind of a problem.
0: They're not going for 10 years.
4: No,
1: gotcha.
4: They're not.
1: Gotcha. Because I was really excited about the 10 years.
15: Ours are hardwired, and
4: you're lucky.
1: Are they?
24: Oh,
4: yeah.
24: Whoa,
4: fancy.
0: Yeah, but
15: yes, we have one.
1: Well, sorry, Mrs. Rockefeller.
0: Yeah, but you need to have a backup with a battery.
1: Okay.
0: What if the power goes out and your house is filling with carbon monoxide, Miss Smarty?
15: You guys will never see me again.
24: Yeah.
4: Well, do you have a gas furnace?
2: Yeah.
4: Okay. Yeah, you need the carbon.
0: Got to get a carbon monoxide. Okay. Yeah, the 10-year batteries don't.
4: No.
24: Well.
4: But God love my husband. He got up and took care of it. But oh.
24: Yeah, I had a smoke detector ruin this amateur porn I was watching the other day. I was like, that's all I could hear. Right? I'm like, how are you doing it with that beep going off in the background? Like, oh. Ruined it.
0: Okay. Well, Christy, what's going on over there?
4: A Secret Service officer was arrested for indecent exposure while off duty in Florida recently.
0: Oops.
4: According to the police affidavit, officers responding to the DoubleTree Hotel at the Miami airport found 33-year-old John Spillman naked and masturbating at the end of a hallway.
0: Boy, Spillman.
1: Boy.
4: God.
0: If the shoe fits.
4: A guest told officers the suspect had followed her and other guests from the hotel lobby, but they had fled to their room out of fear.
24: Yeah. Good call.
4: He was taken into custody and charged with indecent exposure. The chief of the Secret Service's Uniform Division, Richard McCauley, said Mr. Spillman has been placed on administrative leave.
1: Not just outright fired.
2: That's crazy.
4: According to people, he apparently had been part of a security detail tied to the president's visit. For the PG, been placed on administrative leave.
1: Not just outright fired.
2: That's crazy.
4: According to people, he apparently had been part of a security detail tied to the president's visit for the PGA Cadillac Championship.
1: How about that?

0: Boy, never occurred to me to just whack it in the hall.
1: I love that band.
2: whack
1: it in the hall. Oh, they're a comedy troupe. I'm sorry.
2: Yeah.
1: Well, that's interesting.
3: Two teens arrested after driving a lawnmower through a Florida Target store as part of a social media stunt.
1: Worth it. Well, worth it.
2: No, these two are douchebags.
0: Oh, you know of them?
2: Yeah.
3: The Ocala Police Department said one 18-year-old and Mr. Janik Skaradek drove the lawnmower through the store, damaging a door in the process, while his 18-year-old buddy Luke Charsky recorded the event.
0: Damn it,
3: the lawnmower riding teen faces charges of criminal mischief, disorderly conduct. His friend who filmed the stunt charged as a principal to disorderly
0: conduct.
3: But
0: is still laughing.
2: Well, if you saw the kid driving it, it's obvious he's never had to mow a lawn in his life. Like, they should have a little more lawn mowing and a little less pranks. Like, the week before, they went into Culver's with multiple, what do you call it?
3: Leaf blowers.
2: Leaf blowers and blew the whole place.
0: Why would they? Yeah.
1: So this is just for
3: just
1: video
2: just
1: stunts.
2: For views.
3: Jerks.
1: They're probably trying to impress their AI girlfriends.
3: But, by the way, your speed mowing looked fine. You can just continue to do it that way if you'd like.
2: Keep it up.
1: Oh, did you see the letter the guy sent to this gorgeous, huge, vast acreage of lawn that he cut? It was beautiful.
3: Yeah.
2: I'll have to look
1: make you jealous. I mean, it was a lot of lawn.
4: Have you ever played those video games where you mow lawns?
2: What?
4: You have video games like...
2: No.
4: Yeah. No.
2: Where you mow lawns?
4: Yeah, it's like a simulator. Like, in...
1: Why not mow a lawn?
0: From the creators of Paperboy.
4: It's just people that like doing it.
1: Yeah. Why do a chore when you can pretend to do one?
0: Did you love the game Folding Laundry? You're going to love. Did you love snowplow?
1: Cleaning the toilet. I got a new toilet brush.
2: Oh, yeah? Game changer?
0: I got a new toilet brush.
5: We had a hot dog stories?
3: So we're to believe you clean your own toilet?
4: I bet he cleans it every time he uses it.
1: No. I my house is pretty clean at all times, but it's got a, it's got the stick and then a thing like the size of a small football on the bottom that's all full of brushes, but then it's got a little flange brush sticking up.
0: Oh, yeah.
1: So you can get that.
3: Yeah.
1: That's something new.
3: Under the rim.
0: It is newish, and that thing is great.
3: Get under your
1: rim. And then it's got that cup holder you put it in.
3: And it closes around
0: it. Sure.
1: Yeah, it's pretty amazing.
0: This
1: kind of technology.
0: That is cause for celebration. Hey,
1: If the people on that boat wouldn't have hantavirus if they cleaned their toilets.
0: That's the best toilet cleaning thing since Toilet Duck invented the neck that sort of angles.
1: On the squirter gizmo.
0: Just fantastic.
1: Yeah. And then here's my question.
3: God.
1: So you get it all.
3: Remember when we used to get drunk and come in?
1: You get it all.
0: It's you guys who aren't getting drunk anymore. I don't know.
1: You get it all foamy and everything, right? You scrub it. Then do you leave it or do you rinse it by flushing?
0: I leave it while I clean the sink and then I'll go and flush.
1: You don't leave it for the rest of the day just to.
0: The rest of the day.
1: Kill all the germs in there?
0: No, I trust that the brush and the cleaning thing.
1: I hope you have the cure for hantavirus. Okay. I like to just spread more misinformation. You know,
3: well, you're very good.
1: It's not just the internet.
0: Is your toilet covered in hantavirus?
3: You don't get hantavirus from your toilets.
0: I think you do.
3: Do you have rats peeing in your toilet?
0: Yeah, yes, I have house rats.
2: Mouse toilet.
1: Okay. Christy, what do you got over there?
3: I have an ad for the Tucson Hybrid.
0: Oh, wow. You know what the hell with segues?
3: Yes. Well, how do I go from rat peeing?
0: It's tough.
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1: Thank you very much, Christy Lee. Coming up, AI girlfriends. It's a thing.

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4: Reporting for Cromwell Media News, I'm Rob Nichols. Man is behind bars after a confrontation with Madisonville police at East Center Street. Officers say Christopher Berry was spotted behaving erratically, dancing, stumbling, and grooming his clothes, clearly under the influence of an unknown substance. Police discovered a glass pipe in Berry's backpack during a search. When they attempted to take him into custody, he resisted arrest, pulling away and kicking officers. Authorities say Berry assaulted an officer multiple times during the struggle. Fire crews responded swiftly late last night to a semi-truck fire at the Pepsi plant at Elberfeld in Warrick County. According to media partner 14 News, the blaze was reported just before 11 p.m., prompting the immediate evacuation of all employees at the facility. Firefighters managed to contain the flames before they could spread to the main building. No injuries occurred during the incident. Drivers across Kentucky are being reminded to buckle up ahead of Memorial Day. The Click It or Ticket campaign is well underway across the state. During the campaign, more than 120 law enforcement agencies will focus on those who are not wearing their seatbelts. Last year, nearly half of the 423 people killed in crashes were not wearing a seatbelt. The campaign will run through the end of May. Find the latest news, sports, weather, community events, and more at OwensboroRadio.com. 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
2: Becoming sunny and breezy. Highs at 76 this afternoon. Winds gusting 20 to 25. Clear, chilly tonight. Lows are dipped to 48. Thursday, sunny, less breezy. Low humidity during the afternoon. Highs at 72. Clear Thursday night. Lows will dip to 52. Weather changes Friday. Partly sunny. A 40% chance of showers and thunderstorms with highs in the upper 70s. I'm 14, First Alert, meteorologist Byron Douglas.
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4: Greg Warren. We're back from the, all of us here, we're alive from the O'Reilly Auto Parts Studios. This is the Bob and Tom Show. Christy Lee's at the news desk.
5: Hello.
4: Pat Godwin's at the music desk.
6: Hey, Josh.
4: Jess Hooker is at the friend desk.
5: Hello.
4: She's a friend to all. There's Jeff Oskey.
7: How's the coffee today, Josh?
4: You know what? It's great. It's precocious without being bratty.
5: Ooh, I like it.
4: There's Ace Cosby.
8: Hello.
4: I'm Josh Arnold, and there's Tom. Mm,
9: really?
4: That's right.
9: With a hint of ass. Let's see if we got the satellite working here, and we do. Oh, look at this new hairdo. There she is. It's the lovely Allie Breen in purple.
10: Is there a new hairdo?
9: There's kind of a weird light. It looks like you're an avatar.
10: That's so funny. I got like this ring light to bring with me, and yeah, it only is showing on this blue hue. I think it broke in my bag.
9: Now, are you in Europe?
10: London? No, I'm in D.C. I actually had a show at this place called The Ned last night, and I'm, leaving today.
9: Oh, you're heading to London today, is that right?
10: No, I don't go to London till the 23rd.
9: Oh, well, she's such a traveler, I never know. Allie Breen is a comedian, a world traveler, and she is also the host of the show we call Sexy Time. And we try to help your love troubles. We have a lot of experience in this room.
4: Oh, yes.
10: Oh, yeah.
6: Nothing but trouble.
9: And we'll see how we do. Allie, let's get right to the letters. What have you got for us?
10: Dear Allie, I just started going to the gym and biking because it's nice weather, and my girlfriend is acting like that is suspicious. I invite her to go with me, but she says I'm only doing that because I know she's not going to want to go. Am I dating a crazy person?
9: Yes. Get out now. Yes. Goodbye.
4: The answer, unfortunately, really is yes.
9: She's not the one for you.
4: You do not need that for the rest of your life.
5: No.
10: Yeah. Also, if she went with him, I don't even know what would change. He's still
9: the size of her ass.
4: That often
10: is the cause of the.
9: I'm just saying. Diet and exercise wouldn't help you there, Hefty.
4: Yeah, this isn't for you.
5: Why are you assuming she's a Hefty?
9: Well, just so I can tell. It's her prose.
4: If she's unreasonable, and that, she'd be unreasonable ordering from a menu, I think. Yeah.
9: Okay. You can reach Allie Breen, Allibreen, at your favorite social media platform. And just ask us your love troubles, for example, this one. What have you got, Allie?
10: Dear Allie, my boyfriend's roommate just went through a breakup, and he's been hanging out with us a lot for moral support. I'm starting to feel like there's kind of a connection between me and him, and I don't know how to ask if he feels the same. Do I need to wait and see if he brings it up? I really think he might be a better match for me. What do I do here?
9: Okay, wait a minute. Go slow here. Someone walk me through this.
5: Her boyfriend,
9: right.
5: His friend, just went through a breakup, and he's been hanging out with the two of them a lot.
9: Oh, so she's more attracted to her boyfriend's buddy.
5: Yeah. Yes.
10: Yep. Exactly. And thinks that he feels the same, but doesn't know how to put out the feelers.
5: You'll have to move to another state and you won't have a friend anymore, but
11: just have sex with him. See what happens.
7: Yeah. If it clicks before you ruin a relationship.
4: Right. This is a bummer.
11: Yeah. Just cheap.
10: Yeah.
4: I mean, she's.
7: I had this happen where my lady ended up with my best friend, and they've been married for 35 years.
4: See, that's
7: and
4: the
7: have
4: thing.
7: Two kids.
4: It's like the. It was
5: and
4: like
5: are
4: the,
5: you still friends with them both?
7: Oh God, no! I hate them.
4: Right, but it was like the right thing for them to do.
7: Yeah,
10: right. Like it actually. I knew a couple that happened to too in LA. It was a comic and an agent, and the agent was cheating on her with her best friend.
4: Boy, I thought he was only supposed to take 10%.
9: Oh, my help. Must...
10: Insult to injury.
4: Man, I, phew. You know, yeah. The answer is you got to break up with the guy you're with. You've already found somebody you think might be better, which right. means yeah. there are probably other guys out there.
9: So if you break up with him and you go to the other guy and he doesn't like, want to have anything to do with you.
4: Then you move on completely.
5: You have to find somebody
9: then
5: else.
9: You got
5: to
9: go to the guy in the first letter because he's going to be single, right?
5: Because, yeah.
9: Yeah, because he dumped Chuckles.
10: Right. Yeah. That's what we should start doing is mashing up the people from all of the letters.
4: Oh, that's a great idea.
10: Well, that'd the worst dating site ever.
9: That's actually, that would not be a bad premise for a Hallmark movie.
10: I don't know if it's Hallmark, but
9: or a porno,
5: Lifetime,
4: no, yeah,
10: yeah,
9: yeah, some radio show where they you could hook up people and be kind of fun. Let's just move on. Sorry, Allie Breen is our guest. We have sexy time, more letters from you to help you with your problems. What have we got, Allie?
10: Dear Allie, my boyfriend just found out that I used to hook up with one of my best friends, and now he won't let me hang out with him anymore. We had hooked up in college, and I'm now 37, but he says whenever he sees me, he's probably thinking about the times that we hooked up. I told him he's nuts. We've been friends forever, and the hookup phase was only for like a year. We've been friends with no tension forever. He said that's one-sided. What do I do about this?
4: You got to break up with this guy.
11: Yeah.
5: Yeah. Man.
4: Jeez.
7: Why is everyone so insecure?
5: I don't know.
9: All I know is we got a three-way now with letter number one, number two, and number three.
10: Oh, yeah.
4: Yeah, leave them. You got to get rid of that idiot. I mean, I just have no patience for that kind of insecurity.
5: Yeah.
4: No.
10: Yeah. It's so unattractive, too. I don't know why
5: she would want to be with that guy. Yeah.
10: Exactly. It's right.
4: Yeah.
9: Okay.
4: Yep, move on.
9: This is one of the rare times we've just got nailed every one of these.
5: Mm-hmm.
9: Wow. We're going to get the Nobel Prize.
5: We're going to be called the breakup show soon.
9: Okay. Allie, what do you got?
5: Time.
10: Dear Allie, I've been talking to a guy on Twitter for a month, and he asked me out to dinner on Saturday. Then he asked if I could pick him up because his car is at the shop.
9: Fake.
10: I was kind of put off, like I'm a mom picking up her kid for soccer. Isn't that weird? Why wouldn't he take an Uber like a functional adult?
9: We had that survey. Do you remember the stat on this?
5: What?
10: No.
9: 3% of men would be willing to do that.
5: Allow a woman to drive on the first date. Yeah. Allow, that's right.
9: And
5: right.
9: Didn't you do the math on this, Jeff?
5: Mm-hmm.
9: Wasn't that the percent of guys with DUIs?
4: Yeah. Yes.
10: Yeah,
4: that worked out perfectly.
9: Yeah, that's weird.
5: But
9: something's
5: she's
9: going
5: right.
9: on.
5: He could take an Uber.
9: Yeah.
10: Right.
9: This guy's
10: either... like she offered. That's one thing. But yeah, for him to ask her on a date and then be like, and also, can you come get me? It's a little hot.
5: Huge red flag.
9: Unless he doesn't drive. Remember, we had the guy, our comedian guest yesterday, doesn't drive at all.
5: Yeah, but you would say that. And our comedian guest, Derek, Ubered everywhere.
9: Yeah.
5: So.
10: Yeah.
4: Why don't you just tell him, hey, no, go ahead and Uber to the place.
5: Meet you there.
4: You don't need to ride us.
9: Why don't you ask Captain Success why he doesn't have a car or drive?
0: And my wallet's being fixed.
4: Now, maybe he wanted to save money for the dinner.
9: Yeah, maybe he's blind. I don't know.
5: Oh, jeez. You think that would come out before?
9: I don't know.
4: That would explain why his car is in the shop.
10: Right.
5: You think he'd wait to tell somebody you're blind until the first date?
9: Yeah, I ran into a pole right outside the dealership. Yeah. Nobody said you had to be. Okay. Well, another problem solved. Allie Breen can be reached once again. Alli. Breen. Allie is a fine stand-up comedian. Where'd you say you were on your way to?
10: No, I just did a show last night in D.C.
9: Okay.
10: Which I was telling Jason is tough because they are very touchy about politics. I mean, a lot of stuff in general.
4: Isn't that funny? That's so funny that of all places,
10: right.
4: They don't
10: right,
4: want to hear
10: that it. That Exactly. You think that's all they want to hear about. Yeah. It's okay. A little tight.
9: Let's get to our next letter. What do you got?
10: Dear Allie, I just moved in with my girlfriend, and she just started going back to church. that's fine for her, but she wants me to go with her, and I'd rather stay home and play video games. She says that's immature, but I'm a grown-ass man, and I know this is going to become a fight. What advice do you have for me?
5: You are a grown-ass man.
7: Playing video games on Sunday morning.
10: Yes, exactly.
5: Well, if you don't want to go to church.
9: Now, we just had a conversation, Allie, before you joined us. Miss Hooker said there's a video game where you pretend you're mowing the lawn.
0: Yeah.
9: Is there, there probably is, I'm just asking, is there a semi-religious game?
4: There are very religious games, actually.
9: Biblical-based
4: games.
9: Take you through stories in the Bible or something?
4: Yes. Those have been around since I was young.
9: Does it make like that sound, do sound at the crucifixion?
4: I never got that far in the game.
5: Oh, my gosh.
9: No, this guy.
10: Wow.
9: It sounds kind of frivolous to be, if she's exploring her soul and this guy's playing Pac-Man, I don't know. Maybe they're not meant for each other.
0: Like, you don't make somebody go to church.
5: No, you don't.
4: That never works.
5: No. Never. Nope.
4: Yeah.
10: Yeah.
5: I mean, just continue to go to church, and then someday he may wake up and go, yeah, I think I'll try that. I'll go with you.
4: But this is him writing us.
5: Oh, that's
4: so,
5: right. So, write and play his video games. I just say, okay, go ahead.
10: Yeah.
5: I know a lot of friends who go to church by themselves, and their husband doesn't go.
0: Yeah.
4: Sure.
5: A lot. Yeah.
9: I think we need to get like a quid pro quo here, maybe in this case a quim pro quo, in which if he doesn't go to church, he just gets no action.
5: Oh, yeah, that's always a good idea.
4: A little Lysistrata action.
9: Yeah.
10: That's probably what it'll come. I think that's what he's worried about, probably, is some ending like that.
5: Sex as a weapon? What is wrong with you?
9: Nothing. I'm just saying it might work.
4: Why don't you just go? You could go to church and just take a Game Boy.
9: Another problem solved. Can you put those on mute?
4: Can you imagine if it?
5: Yes.
4: You see the preacher, and then it cuts to the everybody sitting there, and one guy just has those VR guys,
5: yes.
4: Like punching in the air. Yeah.
9: Yeah. Ever on Sundays, you walk by the TV, and there's some service on, and there's one guy that looks like he just came from the weight room. You ever seen this guy?
5: Mm-mm.
9: He wears clothes a little too small. Looks very hip. Has the Madonna headset on. And he's walking around flailing his arms. That guy.
4: Yeah, the body is a temple.
9: But there's all kinds of different services out there. I wonder if there is one where the guy's got a controller and there's a screen behind him and he's doing the video game for the congregation.
5: I don't know, but I heard one of the most unbelievable stories this week. They broke a horse at church the other day. A wild horse.
10: Oh my God!
9: That's the cowboy. That's real common. There's hundreds of cowboy churches.
5: This isn't a cowboy church. It's right by my house. It's like
9: there are cowboy churches all over the country, and they're sort of traditional Christian churches for the most part.
5: Yeah, that's
9: and they do.
5: You've heard of this?
9: Yeah, they're called cowboy churches. Seriously,
5: this is not.
9: There are hundreds of them.
5: Okay, but this is a traditional Christian church that had.
4: Maybe
5: a
4: they
5: special
4: travel.
5: Guest.
4: Yeah, so there
5: that,
4: you go. It's
5: that
4: yeah.
9: Why not?
5: Did the house or the horse
4: that's, boy, that's got to be.
5: Well, how,
4: that's not easy.
5: How
6: inside
5: do you
6: the
5: connect?
6: Church?
5: No. Yes.
6: I mean, the horse is inside the church?
5: Yes.
4: Wait, what? Their point must have been that
5: the horse was inside the church.
4: How? Somewhat miraculous because
10: they did it inside. Wow.
5: Yes.
4: It takes months to break a horse,
5: that's
4: I thought.
5: What I thought.
6: That's what I would think.
9: Not if this is the same guy that got the guy in the wheelchair to tap dance.
5: Yeah.
4: Well, you sure hope that that kind of stuff isn't going on anymore, but yeah.
9: No, but the cowboy churches are a real thing.
4: Right, but I mean the scams.
5: Well, I could see that in Montana or something, but I don't know.
9: They're all over the place.
5: I just was, I'd never heard of that before. I was shocked.
10: No, I haven't either. And I've ridden my whole life. That's
5: pretty
10: amazing.
5: Yeah, you're a horse person. Yeah, exactly.
10: You don't go to a pasture to break your horse. That's insane.
4: No.
10: Yeah,
9: you go to a pasture, not a pastor.
4: That's easy.
5: Yeah.
9: There you go. Hello.
4: Very good, Tom. They misread.
9: These write themselves. Let's try to get a good one next time, Tom.
4: No, that was good.
6: That's great.
9: We're speaking to Allie Breen, comedian. Are you working in New York this weekend?
10: Yes, I'll be at the Top Secret in New York on Friday this weekend.
9: That's the club you play in London, right?
10: Yeah, exactly.
9: Is your boyfriend going to be there? Is he flying in for the occasion?
10: No, he is not. We have a little gap now. I won't see him till towards the end of the month.
4: What's his name again?
10: So. Cyrus.
4: Cyrus, thank you.
10: Yes.
9: Is he aware of this program that you do?
10: He is. Uh-huh. Yep. Yes. I don't know if he watches it regularly, but he has seen it.
9: I see. Oh, that's nice. Good to know. Good to know. Yeah. Now,
5: don't ruin our relationship.
9: I'm not going to ruin it. I'm just kind of wondering if he's written a letter to us.
5: Oh.
10: Oh, there we go. Don't give many ideas.
9: We have time for one more letter. Allie Breen, what have you got?
10: Dear Allie, I was cleaning out my boyfriend's car and I found a receipt for jewelry, earrings, and a necklace that I never received. Ooh. My birthday already passed. No holidays coming up. Do I wait to bring it up or do I bring it up right now? This is going to drive me crazy.
9: The best way to set a car on fire is to take a gallon of gas. And
5: maybe it was for his mom.
9: No way.
10: Yeah, Mother's Day just had. That could be.
5: Yeah.
4: I think you can ask. I think you can just go, hey, by the way, this has just been bothering me. I'm not accusing you of anything, but I would like to know. I found this jewelry receipt. Just see what he says.
0: Yeah.
9: It's for a pierced
10: ring from his face.
8: If he goes,
9: does your mom pierce any body parts below the waist?
5: And if he goes, what?
4: Right, right. Oh, no, I bought my mother something. Well, it says here, it's a
9: CR.
4: It says nipple rings.
9: Yeah. Oh, a better, better joke. Yeah.
5: Pat has a comment.
9: Yes, yes, Pat.
8: Well, if she asks what's the receipt for, and he goes, humana, humana, humana, humana.
10: Yes, exactly.
4: Kind of a giveaway.
5: Okay.
10: All right. Her reaction is everything.
9: Well, thank you, Allie. You look great, Allie. You've got the healthy glow now that you've got your new boyfriend. You look terrific.
10: Oh, thank you so much.
4: You look well shagged.
8: So happy.
9: Does that shirt say something? Are we just seeing the top of the letters?
10: Oh, yeah. It just says pink. It's like an old Victoria's Secret.
9: Oh, okay.
8: It looks dirty.
10: Yeah.
9: What do you mean?
8: Exciting. It's a four-letter word. I was thinking something else.
4: Oh, I thought you meant...
5: I thought you meant her clothes.
4: Like not laundry.
8: Her letters.
9: And Allie does not do chores. You know that. Hey, Allie, we'll see you. Thank you.
4: Bye, Allie.
10: Bye, guys. Bye.
9: Okay. Well, that went well.
5: Yeah.
9: Well, I don't think we've ever had so many successes.
5: I'm going to look up cowboy churches. Break I'm up. Fascinated now. I had never heard of that.
9: Yeah, it's a real thing. Really.
5: So they break horses all the time?
9: No, church? But they have a lot of music that's sort of Western style.
5: Okay.
9: And they're typically small Christian churches. They're all over the country.
5: Hmm.
9: And just kind of taking in part of that whole scene.
5: Yeah, this is one of those really big mega churches. Like, it's a real big church.
9: Yeah, that's typically not the cowboy thing. But all right, now I want to talk to you about your house.
5: Okay.
9: Ah, it sure is a nice house. You know that it's worth a lot more than it was 5 years ago? You don't have to sell it to take advantage of that. And if you're looking to get some cash and pull some of the equity out of your house, well, you can refinance it. And guess what? You've got cash in hand. You can pay off those credit card bills. You can buy a new car. You can buy a horse. You can do whatever you want. It's your money. How do you get that money? Well, that's what American Financing is all about. American Financing is known as America's home for home loans. And the stats they just sent me a couple weeks ago, right now their clients are averaging about saving $800 a month on their mortgage payment. So how does this work? Well, talk to those folks because they know what they're talking about. The idea here is because of the way that the housing market has been going, your house is worth a lot more than it was probably just a few years ago. So you can take advantage of that, as I said, without selling your house by doing a refi, and then you can use that money for whatever you want. If you contact the folks there, they do not, it's not like a high pressure thing. You can spend about 10 minutes and they can sort of tell you what the numbers might work out for your particular situation. 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
16: Good morning. I'm Jeff Nelly on the Cromwell Ag Radio Network. In the overnight, July corn is up a penny and a half. July soybeans up 3. Kansas City wheat market in the July is up 12 cents. And July Chicago wheat is down 2 cents a bushel. That after a 45 cent gain yesterday. Yesterday, July corn was up 4 3/4. July soybeans up 13 3/4. Both July Kansas City and the July Chicago were up the 45-cent daily trading limit. Corn basis was stronger. Soy and hard red winter wheat basis were steady. Soft red winter wheat and spring wheat basis were both weaker. USDA delivered quite a bullish report for wheat futures yesterday, estimating the 2026 wheat crop the lowest in 54 years. That sent the market limit up for the session. Wheat rally carried to corn higher despite the USDA data being neutral to bearish for corn. New crop soybean futures hit a new high close for 2026. Record trend yield needed to reach 2026 production expectations. Separately, the optimism of the U.S.-China trade summit has traders buying until they hear anything that tells them not to. The market moving on to trade the headline news from the trade summit in China. I'm Jeff Daly.
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5: Hello.
4: Pat Godwin's there.
8: Hey, Josh.
4: There's Jess Hooker.
0: Hi.
4: Jeff Oskey next to her.
23: Hey.
4: And Ace Cosby next to him.
24: Hey, Josh.
4: I'm Josh Arnold, and I have the honor of sitting next to Mr. Tom Griswold.
9: Thank you very much. I was just thinking, we were talking about the digital age in which we live now.
4: Oh, yeah.
9: And the simple fact is, I don't know what the percentage, what the numbers are, but I get, on my phone, for example, I probably get, I don't know, 20 magazines and 8 newspapers, whatever. But they're right there on my phone. And when I was a kid growing up, I had a paper route almost every year from about third grade on. I always had a paper route. It's a lot different now. It's a lot easier.
5: Yeah.
9: If you have a paper, I mean, you just get up and hit send all. And
4: there you go.
9: You're done. I don't even have to write.
0: I miss it, though. I miss the paper. Right?
9: Of my neighbors get the paper. I know this because when I walk my dogs.
5: But even if you get the paper, it's not the paper.
4: I know. It's not the same.
0: Oh, it's not?
5: It's not the same size, and it's thin, and it's, yeah.
4: Very thin. Especially that Sunday paper.
0: Yeah, my dad would have it. It was all out, and the coffee, and the smell.
4: You had all the ads.
0: Yeah.
4: You would get the TV guide.
0: Yes.
24: And the coupons.
5: And the coupons.
4: Sure.
5: And the cartoons.
9: Well, the other aspect of that, we had the letter this morning from the guy that was celebrating the 60th anniversary of going to a concert, and he still had the ticket.
5: Mm-hmm.
9: And it was $3.50 to see the Beach Boys. $3.50.
0: That's awesome.
9: Ace, you have a lot of tickets over the years, souvenirs, but these days they're all electronic. Can you get a souvenir?
4: Yeah, you can ask for a physical ticket.
24: Well, like when I fly and you fly, we get paper ticket or
9: yeah, I like to get a paper ticket to get.
4: I do too, even though I'll use my phone, but I have the paper ticket with me just in case.
9: How many times have you been getting on a plane, and the person in front of you suddenly they're going back and forth with their phone? Something's not working.
4: Sure,
9: yeah,
4: I give them a lot of grace. It's tough.
9: Yeah, I like having the paper ticket too. Well, let's move forward here. We have time.
5: Speaking of that, Mark brought in a story during the show. A guy was on the way to the airport in Owego. Those driverless taxis,
4: Waymos,
5: yeah. And he got to the airport, and you know, stressful already traveling. And he went to get his luggage out of the trunk, and the trunk wouldn't open, and the thing took off.
4: Oh,
5: yeah.
4: I wonder how they do. Yeah, they're gonna have to.
5: And it was a big deal because he's going to a business meeting. Yeah. All his notes were in there, and it had gone all the way to the depot. He was able to track the suitcase, but they obviously couldn't get it back to him in time.
9: So, I'm seeing a Hallmark movie. Well, I'm stuck here for the night, and the lady at the Waymo thing is a hot chick. Yeah, more of a porn, really, I guess. The way the Waygo cars are made of beef.
5: Those are
24: very delicious. A little pricier, but worth it.
9: Yeah.
5: We'll wrap up today with this story. A British metal, is it detectorist?
24: Yes.
5: Is auctioning off her 20-year stash of treasure.
24: Well, how about
5: 74-year-old Nettie Edmondson. Boy, there's an English name.
9: Wow.
5: Nettie.
9: Yes.
5: Started her hobby in 2005 and has been able to find one golden trinket every year, earning her the nickname Golden Girl. Some of her finds include a gold
24: Roman. Yeah, that's why we call you Golden Girl.
8: It's not because you're old.
5: She has found a gold Roman intaglio ring and a medieval gold annular brooch. Apparently, she's now selling her collection of over 100 items through Hanson Ross Auctioneers. They're expecting the total haul to sell for around $13,750.
24: No, not bad.
5: Yeah.
9: No, bad.
24: What do you mean?
5: What do you mean, no bad?
9: 20 years?
24: Yeah, of a hobby. What hobby? Do you have a hobby that's made you 13 grand over the 20 years?
8: I do, radio.
9: Well, no.
5: Wait, 13 grand? Well, good for you.
9: What the guy from Pawn Stars offered her $300. Actually, I think that she's going to get more.
5: You do?
24: Think so?
9: I'm not joking. I'm looking at the... there's a picture of her. She looks lovely. And... there's some really cool old gold stuff. I would think it would be worth more.
3: Yeah, I think that she should hide it and then sell the treasure map to the highest bidder.
6: That's good.
24: Huh. Or sell as many treasure maps as she can.
3: Oh, yeah.
24: To competing teams.
3: Have you
5: seen a guy do that?
3: Forrest Fenn?
5: Yeah.
3: Yeah. There's a documentary on Netflix about a gentleman who hid a treasure and gave a poem for people to read and find. Like, five people died trying to find it.
5: Yeah.
24: Hey, Forrest, you want to knock this off, please?
3: They tried to, and he said, no, that's part of the adventure.
9: Wow. Did somebody find it eventually?
3: Yeah, I think just a couple years ago, someone finally did find it, and it had gold coins and treasure that he had collected as a treasure hunter throughout his life. It's on Netflix. It's good.
9: How did the people die?
3: One got into a river, tried to cross a river, and got swept away.
5: Ooh.
3: One got lost out in the wilderness. And yeah.
9: Certainly. Okay. All right.
3: Yeah.
9: Sounds like fun. We certainly had fun today, right?
24: Yeah.
9: Okay, good. Very good. These are the O'Reilly Auto Parts Studios. 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
11: Fox News, I'm Therese Crowley. President Trump landed in Beijing to a red carpet welcomed by chanting Chinese youth, waving red China and U.S. flags. Fox's Aisha Hosni on the summit with President Xi.
23: The president says that trade is top of mind during this historic summit in Beijing with President Xi. However, he does have a plan to have a long talk about Iran.
25: We have a lot of things to discuss. I wouldn't say Iran is one of them, to be honest with you, because we have Iran very much under control.
11: And China wants Trump to lower its 10% tariff. President Trump getting tucked in at a secure resort near the U.S. embassy for the night. As the Senate plans to vote on the War Powers Resolution to limit the president's military power on Iran, FDA Commissioner Marty McCarry has resigned after ruffling feathers of industry execs, vaping lobbyists, and anti-abortion groups trying to kill the abortion pill. 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

0: Paul Rogers, a rock and roll god in my eyes. Next up, it's Jimi Hendrix. 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
5: 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This is honoring their pride. This is your IHSAA.
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10: From the Cromwell Weather Center, I'm Jeff Daly. Clouds this morning, sunshine this afternoon, and a high of 75. Clear tonight, 47 for a low. Tomorrow, sunny, high 72. Clear tomorrow night, down to 50. Friday's forecast is sunny. There's a 20% chance for showers and a high of 80. 40% chance of rain Friday night. Saturday, a 40% chance of rain. Otherwise, sunny and a high of 88.
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Epic song from Night Ranger. I'm Kara. A little partial to songs with actual piano in it. This song is more about the guitar, believe it or not. I think in the background there is a piano, but good luck hearing it. It's Stevie Ray Vaughan. It's all about guitar.

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Hey neighbor, you're number one. 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
2: Good morning, I'm Jeff Nally on the Commonwealth Ag Radio Network at the Chicago Board of Trade. Corn futures this morning are higher, soybeans higher. Wheat futures are retracing markets from yesterday where we saw a limit up move in the July contract of 45 cents. We're down this morning, but we're down only a half cent. And the product trade this morning, soybean oil futures are softer. We're between 17 cents and 30 cents lower. Soybean meal prices from $6.20 to $8.30 higher. Rice is higher. Cotton is higher. Live cattle futures, October, $2.20 up at $236.07. Feeder cattle, October, 60 cents higher at $351.32. Lean hogs, July, $1.90 higher at $104.85. Corn this morning in the July trade up 3.5 cents a bushel at 483.5. The December is up 3.5 cents at 505.5 a bushel. Soybeans this morning, the July contracts are 6.5 cents higher, 1233.25. The September at 1208 is 6.25 higher. November futures standing at 1212.25, up 7.25 cents. Wheat futures again saw limit gains yesterday. July is down 0.75 cents, 6.78 1/4. I'm Jeff Nally.
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0: Can't get more American than the Eagles, right? Yeah, it's a symbol of us. I'm curious, though, why do people consider America apple pie part of America? It was invented in England, folks. Oh, today's Apple Pie Day, by the way.
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8: From the Cromwell Weather Center, I'm Jeff Dowling. Clouds this morning, sunshine this afternoon, and a high of 75. Clear tonight, 47 for a low. Tomorrow, sunny, high 72. Clear tomorrow night, down to 50. Friday's forecast is sunny. There's a 20% chance for showers and a high of 80. 40% chance of rain Friday night. Saturday, a 40% chance of rain. Otherwise, sunny and a high of 88.
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That's the reason why CJ is still rocking after 20 years. 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

0: Rockin' with Rush, always a pleasure. I'm Kara. Boy, Eric Clapton recently was in concert. Had to stop early, not because of a health issue, thankfully, but because some moron threw an object and it hit him in the head. I'm sure it hurt. Even if it didn't, he should have stopped the show. I think that moron should be banned from all concerts for all of eternity. I hope he was caught somehow. Clapton begins a long set.
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3: 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Wall Street is drifting in mixed trading today. Another discouraging update on inflation and a recovery for tech stocks. The S&P 500 virtually unchanged through the morning, near all-time high set at the start of the week. Dow Jones Industrial Average down 223 or 0.4%. The NASDAQ Composite 0.4% higher. Gains for tech stocks helped to support the market, like Micron Technologies 5% and ON Semiconductor 9%. They had stumbled the day before after momentum suddenly halted for stocks riding excitement around artificial intelligence technology. NVIDIA, the company that was among the first faces of the AI boom, rose 1.7% and was the strongest single force pushing upward on the S&P 500. Because of its immense size. The CEO of the company got an invitation to join President Trump on his trip to China, where they could discuss allowing shipments of NVIDIA AI chips to the world's second largest economy. At the Chicago Board of Trade, a boon for wheat futures yesterday following the WASDE report sees July wheat up a penny today at 680. July soybeans 2.25 higher at 1229 a bushel. November up 3.75 at 1208 3/4. July corn up a penny and 3/4 at 481 3/4. I'm Jeff Nally.
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0: little Susie loves to rock. We all do. And we're going to do it nonstop. A big set begins next with Pink Floyd.
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7: From the Cromwell Weather Center, I'm Jeff Daly. Clouds this morning, sunshine this afternoon, and a high of 75. Clear tonight, 47 for a low. Tomorrow, sunny, high 72. Clear tomorrow night, down to 50. Friday's forecast is sunny. There's a 20% chance for showers and a high of 80. 40% chance of rain Friday night. Saturday, a 40% chance of rain. Otherwise, sunny and a high of 88.
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Big set right now. I'm Kira. I've said this before. One of my favorite things is to pour a tiny bit, well, maybe not a tiny bit, but pour some bourbon into a glass, sit outside of my covered porch in the back, and just watch thunderstorms. 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
7: Reporting for Cromwell Media News, I'm Rob Nichols. Man is behind bars after a confrontation with Madisonville police on East Center Street. Officers say Christopher Berry was spotted behaving erratically, dancing, stumbling, and grooming his clothes, clearly under the influence of an unknown substance. Police discovered a glass pipe in Berry's backpack during a search. When they attempted to take him into custody, he resisted arrest, pulling away and kicking officers. Authorities say Berry assaulted an officer multiple times during the struggle. Fire crews responded swiftly late last night to a semi-truck fire at the Pepsi plant at Elberfeld in Warrick County. According to media partner 14 News, the blaze was reported just before 11 p.m., prompting the immediate evacuation of all employees at the facility. Firefighters managed to contain the flames before they could spread to the main building. No injuries occurred during the incident. Drivers across Kentucky are being reminded to buckle up ahead of Memorial Day. The Click It or Ticket campaign is well underway across the state. During the campaign, more than 120 law enforcement agencies will focus on those who are not wearing their seatbelts. Last year, nearly half of the 423 people killed in crashes were not wearing a seatbelt. The campaign will run through the end of May. Find the latest news, sports, weather, community events, and more at OwensboroRadio.com. 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
10: From the Cromwell Weather Center, I'm Jeff Daly. Clouds this morning, sunshine this afternoon, and a high of 75. Clear tonight, 47 for a low. Tomorrow, sunny, high 72. Clear tomorrow night, down to 50. Friday's forecast is sunny. There's a 20% chance for showers and a high of 80. 40% chance of rain Friday night. Saturday, a 40% chance of rain. Otherwise, sunny and a high of 88.
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That's the reason why CJ is still rocking after 20 years. It's classic. 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

0: Apparently, 1972 is a big year for one-hit wonders like that one from T-Rex, Bang a Gong. We've got Tom Petty and B.O.C. coming up.
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3: 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Corn and soybean futures are higher. Wheat futures are backing up, but remember, we had a 30 to 45 cent a bushel gain yesterday. The corn market is a penny and a fraction to 2 cents a bushel higher. Soybeans are between 5¾ and 6¾ cents a bushel up. The market today for corn is a penny and a fraction to 2 higher. For bean oil futures today, we're down 37 cents to 51 cents. Soybean meal prices from a mark of $7.70 to $9.10 higher. Rice is higher. Cotton is higher. Live cattle, the October contracts are up $4.37 at $238.25. Feeder cattle, October, $3.92 higher, $354.65. Lean hogs, the October, $2 and a nickel stronger at $92.42. Now to the Board of Trade, July corn futures are up 2 cents at $4.82. The December, penny and three quarters higher, $5.03¾ a bushel. Soybeans July up 7 cents at $12.33¾. The November market up 7¼ at $12.12¼ a bushel. Wheat futures, the nearby July is off a penny and a quarter, $6.77¾. Next July, $7.19¼, down 3½. I'm Jeff Nally.
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0: know, they got a cream for that. Burning for You. That would be Blue Oyster Cult. In the mood for some Axl Rose? Oh, yeah. Guns N' Roses start a big set coming.
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0: There's Aerosmith, Kara here. Foo Fighters just did their very first Tiny Desk performance. Those are fun to watch. It's on YouTube. They do big hits at a tiny desk, like My Hero. It's not so tiny after they rock, I'm sure. We'll hear that song shortly. Also, Joe Cocker next.
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0: Big cheers for Frampton. I'm Kara. I've said this before. Whenever I know a Jeopardy answer, I'm so excited. Last night was Celebrity Jeopardy on ABC TV. Did you watch? I did pretty well. The answer to one of the questions was Under Pressure, the song with Bowie and Queen. You'll hear it next.
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0: Hey, it's Kara. Totally down with that sentiment. Love does bite. It's good sometimes, but for me, it usually bites. Alice Cooper begins a big set next. Can't wait. Enjoy your afternoon.
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8: From the Cromwell Weather Center, I'm Jeff Dowling. Clouds this morning, sunshine this afternoon, and a high of 75. Clear tonight, 47 for a low. Tomorrow, sunny, high 72. Clear tomorrow night, down to 50. Rowdy's forecast is sunny. There's a 20% chance for showers and a high of 80. 40% chance of rain Friday night. Saturday, a 40% chance of rain. Otherwise, sunny and a high of 88.
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music. That's the reason why CJ is still rocking after 20 years. It's classic. We love it like you love it. 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

0: There's the police this afternoon as we work our way towards your almanac for the 13th. Happy Hump Day. And on the way, we'll hear from Ted Nugent and some Joan Jett.
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0: Time to take a quick look at rock and roll history on this 13th of May. It happened on this day back in 1969. Zeppelin became the first major British rock group to perform in Hawaii when they played the Civic Auditorium there in Honolulu. And on this day in 1989, Bon Jovi went to number one on the singles charts with I'll Be There For You, The Five Words I'm Saying To You. It would be the group's fourth U.S. number one hit. Wow. And in 1993, an episode of The Simpsons titled Krusty Gets Canceled aired, featuring the voices of the Red Hot Chili Peppers. And it was on this day in 2004 that Courtney Love pleaded not guilty to assault charges after she allegedly hit a fan over the head with her microphone stand. And in 06, Godsmack had the number one album in the country with Four. It was their second record to top the charts. Birthdays today include Stevie Wonder, born on this day in 1950, and Buckethead, who had a four-year stint with Guns N' Roses, born on this day in 1969. And he's a badass guitar player as well. It's Greg Stone, and that's a look at it, folks. Your rock and roll almanac for the 13th of May.
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3: Good afternoon. I'm Jeff Daly on the Cromwell Ag Radio Network. A higher close for corn and soybeans today at the Board of Trade. Wheat futures finish lower following a record gain yesterday. The market sees bean oil futures on the day today between 75 cents and $1.04 down. Soybean meal prices close between $7.90 and $10 and a dime higher. Rice higher today, and cotton futures also higher. Live cattle, October contracts up $4.72 at $238.60. Feeder cattle, October, $3.85 higher at $354.57. Lean hog futures, October trading $1.87 higher, $92.2500. We're still pending a vote in the House of Representatives today that on E15 legislation as a standalone bill. And we are waiting word on how negotiations are taking place in China between President Trump and President Xi. July corn, 0.75 cents a bushel up at 480 3/4. The December, a penny stronger at 503. Soybeans, July, 2 1/4 higher, 1229. The November, up 2 3/4 cents at 1207 3/4 a bushel. Wheat futures today, the nearby July, 3.5 lower, 675.5. I'm Jeff Nelly.
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0: Got that daily haircut on the way. Plus, we'll learn a new word. You might already know it, but it could be a refresher, or you can watch your friends squirm as they pretend to know it in front of you. That's coming up next hour. Along the way, the world's greatest classic rock.
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6: 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But no one ever really talks about what happens after. After the orders stop, after the uniform comes off. I'm Brian Basham, and every Saturday morning on K News 101.3, we're opening up the conversations that matter most to veterans, families, and our community. 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
8: From the Cromwell Weather Center, I'm Jeff Daly. Clouds this morning, sunshine this afternoon, and a high of 75. Clear tonight, 47 for a low. Tomorrow, sunny, high 72. Clear tomorrow night, down to 50. Friday's forecast is sunny. There's a 20% chance for showers and a high of 80. 40% chance of rain Friday night. Saturday, a 40% chance of rain. Otherwise, sunny and a high of 88.
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life. Somewhere a queen is weeping. Somewhere a king has no wife. And the wind, it cries.

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0: Coming up today on The Daily Haircut, it features the great Randy Jackson on guitar, a band out of New Orleans. And, you know, they should have been bigger than they were. But they had a couple of big hits off this record, and we're going to play one of them for you here in just a few moments. The Daily Haircut on the way.
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0: featuring the great Randy Jackson on guitar, Zebra, and wow, they should have been bigger than they were. Wasn't that a great song? A couple of great songs off that self-titled debut album. That one and Tell Me What You Want. Remember that tune? The album did great for Atlantic Records. At the time, it was the fastest-selling debut record ever. It hit number 29 on the Billboard album charts, but they had difficulty repeating that success. Zebra on the Daily Haircut today. Got a suggestion? You can always drop it. Send me a DM via my Stony Boy Radio Facebook page.
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3: Good afternoon. I'm Jeff Daly on the Cromwell Ag Radio Network. A higher close for corn and soybeans today at the Board of Trade. Wheat futures finish lower following a record gain yesterday. The market sees bean oil futures on the day today between 75 cents and $1.04 down. Soybean meal prices close between $7.90 and $10.05 higher. Rice higher today, and cotton futures also higher. Live cattle, October contracts up $4.72 at $238.60. Feeder cattle, October, $3.85 higher at $354.57. Lean hog futures, October trading $1.87 higher, $92.2500. We're still pending a vote in the House of Representatives today that on E15 legislation as a standalone bill, and we are waiting word on how negotiations are taking place in China between President Trump and President Xi. July corn, 0.75 cents a bushel up at 480 3/4. The December, a penny stronger at 503. Soybeans, July, 2.25 higher, 1229. The November, up 2.75 cents at 1207 3/4 a bushel. Wheat futures today, the nearby July, 3.5 lower, 675.5. I'm Jeff Daly.
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0: The Mighty Metallica on the Greg Stone Show. Jason Newsted said he is very happy for the band. What a great opportunity to be able to do that residency at the Sphere. Man, you got to like former bass player Jason Newsted. He's just a stand-up guy. He's always been really honest. He's been great with the fans. I've met him several times over the years. He's a straight-up dude, and I'm glad he beat throat cancer. There you go, Jason. And on the East Coast, he'll be taking the Chop House Band out on the road this summer, so we'll see him back on stage already with the word of the day.
1: Gallivant.
0: Yeah, I'm sure you know what it means. And most of us do, or I bet you've heard it. Do you know what that verb means?
1: Gallivant.
0: We'll tell you coming up on the Greg Stone Show, and watch me amaze you when I use it in a sentence.
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10: Here's your 14 First Alert forecast. For the overnight hours, clear and chilly again with a low of 47 degrees. On Thursday, sunny and pleasant, a high of 72. Partly cloudy Thursday night with a low of 50 degrees. And on Friday, increasing clouds with scattered showers and a few thunderstorms and a high of 81. I'm Chief Meteorologist Jeff Lyons with your 14 First Alert forecast.
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1: Gallivant.
0: It's a verb. It means to travel to different places for pleasure. Yes, and usually the person that uses the word gallivant isn't happy about the pleasurable traveling. Yes, here's it in a sentence. They've been gallivanting all over town instead of studying for their finals. Is that you, sir? Better hit the books.

0: Can't wait for Rush this summer. It's going to be so good. Limelight on the program coming up. We're going to play the game. That's right. Stone Cold Factor, a bunch of stony baloney. 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
5: Reporting for Cromwell Media News, I'm Rob Nichols. Man is behind bars after a confrontation with Madisonville police at East Center Street. Officers say Christopher Berry was spotted behaving erratically, dancing, stumbling, and grooming his clothes, clearly under the influence of an unknown substance. Police discovered a glass pipe in Berry's backpack during a search. When they attempted to take him into custody, he resisted arrest, pulling away and kicking officers. Authorities say Berry assaulted an officer multiple times during the struggle. Fire crews responded swiftly late last night to a semi-truck fire at the Pepsi plant at Elberfeld in Warrick County. According to media partner 14 News, the blaze was reported just before 11 p.m., prompting the immediate evacuation of all employees at the facility. Firefighters managed to contain the flames before they could spread to the main building. No injuries occurred during the incident. Drivers across Kentucky are being reminded to buckle up ahead of Memorial Day. The Click Your Ticket campaign is well underway across the state. During the campaign, more than 120 law enforcement agencies will focus on those who are not wearing their seatbelts. Last year, nearly half of the 423 people killed in crashes were not wearing a seatbelt. The campaign will run through the end of May. Find the latest news, sports, weather, community events, and more at OwensboroRadio.com. 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
10: Here's your 14 First Alert forecast. For the overnight hours, clear and chilly again with a low of 47 degrees. On Thursday, sunny and pleasant, a high of 72. Partly cloudy Thursday night with a low of 50 degrees. And on Friday, increasing clouds with scattered showers and a few thunderstorms and a high of 81. I'm Chief Meteorologist Jeff Lyons with your 14 First Alert forecast.
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That's the reason why CJ is still rocking after 20 years. It's classic. We love it like you love it. 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

0: Now, that song made stuttering cool. It's my generation on the Greg Stone Show. It's time for that shot of funny. Here is Gene Papa talking about bad credit.
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1: Classic Pink Floyd. It's Greg Stone. We'll come back next hour and play the game. Stone Cold Factor, a bunch of stony baloney on the way. We've got people in the neighborhood to meet. I mean, there's stuff to do, people. I'm glad you're here.
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0: Who doesn't love that song? Come on. It's Greg Stone. We're playing the game Stone Cold Fact or a Bunch of Stony Baloney, that the first known use of OMG was in an email back in 1995. The first known use of OMG was in an email back in 1995. What do you think? Stone Cold Fact or a Bunch of Stony Baloney? I got your answer coming up. Plus, we'll hear some great music from Bowie, some Pearl Jam, Zeppelin in there. Where you go.
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5: Reporting for Cromwell Media News, I'm Rob Nichols. Man is behind bars after a confrontation with Madisonville police at East Center Street. Officers say Christopher Berry was spotted behaving erratically, dancing, stumbling, and grooming his clothes, clearly under the influence of an unknown substance. Police discovered a glass pipe in Berry's backpack during a search. When they attempted to take him into custody, he resisted arrest, pulling away and kicking officers. Authorities say Berry assaulted an officer multiple times during the struggle. Fire crews responded swiftly late last night to a semi-truck fire at the Pepsi plant at Elberfeld in Warrick County. According to media partner 14 News, the blaze was reported just before 11 p.m., prompting the immediate evacuation of all employees at the facility. Firefighters managed to contain the flames before they could spread to the main building. No injuries occurred during the incident. Drivers across Kentucky are being reminded to buckle up ahead of Memorial Day. The Click Enter Ticket campaign is well underway across the state. During the campaign, more than 120 law enforcement agencies will focus on those who are not wearing their seatbelts. Last year, nearly half of the 423 people killed in crashes were not wearing a seatbelt. The campaign will run through the end of May. Find the latest news, sports, weather, community events, and more at OwensboroRadio.com. 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
3: Here's your 14 First Alert forecast. For the overnight hours, clear and chilly again with a low of 47 degrees. On Thursday, sunny and pleasant, a high of 72. Partly cloudy Thursday night with a low of 50 degrees. And on Friday, increasing clouds with scattered showers and a few thunderstorms and a high of 81. I'm Chief Meteorologist Jeff Lyons with your 14 First Alert forecast.
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0: such a great song from Zeppelin. Robert Plant said he wrote that for the fans because when they would start their shows, everyone would rush to the stage and it looked like an ocean of people. Wrapping up Stone Cold Fact or a bunch of Stony Baloney, that the first known use of OMG was in an email from 1995. Yeah, you could probably filter through some of that and decipher that it is a bunch of Stony Baloney. The very first one, way before. OMG was used in a letter to Winston Churchill back in 1917. That's right. OMG, it's been around for a minute. After that letter, it sort of laid dormant until the rise of the internet. And now you know.
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0: I love that band. They'll be out on the road with Motley Crue this summer. It's Greg Stone. And coming up, folks, we've got people in the neighborhood. And guess what? We're not going to Florida. But, you know, for some reason, the story's just not as good. When it's a slow day in Florida, it's a slow day everywhere. That's coming up, plus the world's greatest classic rock.
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The Classic Rock Authority.

Chili's just dumped their song rights for $300 million. It's Greg Stone. Thanks for being here, people. We've got folks to meet. We're going to Washington State to meet this dude. Right now, it's Tom Petty.

0: Man, they wrote some catchy tunes, didn't they? The Cars and Shake It Up. It's Greg Stone. We're traveling, going to Washington State again. I think like in the last month. Not nearly as often as Florida, for sure, to meet this dude.
1: Oh, who are the people in your neighborhood? The people that you meet each day.
0: Listen, if you're drunk, you shouldn't be enacting revenge. I don't know what this guy was doing. All I can think of is maybe he was mad at somebody who worked there. Someone in Washington called the cops about 2 o'clock in the morning, said that someone was damaging the entry gate at the Tacoma Police Headquarters this past Monday. Didn't take cops long to respond. All they had to do was walk outside. They saw the man, later identified as Marvel. That's right. Holding a piece of concrete over his head and dropping it over the fence onto the police property. That's when they decided that something wasn't up, and they frisked the guy, found a piece of black-coated metal in his hoodie pocket that was shaped like an O. He said he found it on the ground, but it turned out that it was the O from the word police on the police department sign. That's when the officer determined that it had been freshly pried off. Marvel was charged with second-degree malicious mischief and third-degree malicious mischief and second-degree criminal trespass. For what? Back to this again. There's cameras everywhere. Okay. Dude watching you be a moron, taping you with his camera phone, uploads it to social media. You're in trouble. You can be in the middle of the woods. So if you have no moral compass, know that you are being filmed all the time. I'm not making that up. Did you hear the serious tone of my voice? We're coming back. I got Brian Johnson on the mic and some doors for you. But first, we'll hear from the police.
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7: Reporting for Cromwell Media News, I'm Rob Nichols. Man is behind bars after a confrontation with Madisonville police at East Center Street. Officers say Christopher Berry was spotted behaving erratically, dancing, stumbling, and grooming his clothes, clearly under the influence of an unknown substance. Police discovered a glass pipe in Berry's backpack during a search. When they attempted to take him into custody, he resisted arrest, pulling away and kicking officers. Authorities say Berry assaulted an officer multiple times during the struggle. Fire crews responded swiftly late last night to a semi-truck fire at the Pepsi plant at Elberfeld in Warrick County. According to media partner 14 News, the blaze was reported just before 11 p.m., prompting the immediate evacuation of all employees at the facility. Firefighters managed to contain the flames before they could spread to the main building. No injuries occurred during the incident. Drivers across Kentucky are being reminded to buckle up ahead of Memorial Day. The Click It or Ticket campaign is well underway across the state. During the campaign, more than 120 law enforcement agencies will focus on those who are not wearing their seatbelts. Last year, nearly half of the 423 people killed in crashes were not wearing a seatbelt. The campaign will run through the end of May. Find the latest news, sports, weather, community events, and more at OwensboroRadio.com. 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
11: Here's your 14 First Alert forecast. For the overnight hours, clear and chilly again with a low of 47 degrees. On Thursday, sunny and pleasant, a high of 72. Partly cloudy Thursday night with a low of 50 degrees. And on Friday, increasing clouds with scattered showers and a few thunderstorms and a high of 81. I'm Chief Meteorologist Jeff Lyons with your 14 First Alert forecast.
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of music. 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

0: The Doors helping us out on your hump day. And I think everybody knows that my favorite hockey team is the Colorado Avalanche. And game five tonight versus Minnesota, they could wrap up round two. They lead the series 3-1. Good luck to the Avalanche tonight. Wrapping it up. It's Greg Stone. We'll come back here in just a few moments. More of your favorite classic rock on the way.
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0: Priest helping us wrap up your hump day. Thanks for having us in your speakers. We'll be back at it tomorrow as we inch our way towards your weekend. Same stony time, same stony place.
1: This is not headline news. It's National Receptionist Day. It'll be celebrated by the five receptionists who haven't been replaced by AI. Nintendo raised the price of the Switch by $50. 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Pizza Huts in Japan now offer curry pizza. Not to be confused with Pizza Huts in the U.S., which offer empty booths and sadness. Journey added more dates to their farewell tour. Don't stop believing. You can keep touring with one original member. And a Florida man was arrested for droning under the influence. Get some help, Tiger. This is not headline news.
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